0: Kosher Kjol, an Tauran Asansalin. 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

And a very good morning and welcome along to RTE Lyric FM. It is 7 o'clock on this Monday morning, the 21st of September. Simon Delaney here with you, sitting in for Marty for a couple of days. Another morning, another day, another week is upon us.

And there they go, the Empire Brass Quintet with Aaron Copland's Simple Gifts from his piece of work called Old American Songs. That gets us underway on this Monday morning, 4 minutes past seven. Let's see what the weather has in store for us today, shall we? It's not a bad picture at all. Today will be warm, humid, mostly cloudy and mainly dry. There will be a little drizzle and mist this morning. Some brighter sunny intervals will develop. Best of these further south, highest temperatures today of 17 to 22 or 23 degrees. And then tonight it will be mild, humid, mainly dry, with some clear spells and patches of mist or fog. Rain and drizzle will develop along the northwest coast overnight. Lowest temperatures this evening of 12 to 15 degrees. Is it the summer again?

0: Daniel Hope with the Royal Stockholm Philharmonic Orchestra, Sakari Oremo, conducting music from Dvorak, Humoresque number 7 in G flat. It's 8 minutes past 7 on this Monday morning. Let's take a look at the front of the newspapers then, see what's making the headlines. The Irish Times: ministers at odds over scale of help to buy scheme. Alan Coyne reporting that the Minister for Housing wants tax refund for first-time buyers raised to €50,000. And the Taoiseach and Taoiseach have both played down prospects of changes to said scheme. The Irish Independent fears that elderly may ration winter heat as oil prices soar. Conor Feehan and Philip Cameron reporting that the cost of home heating oil has soared by as much as 75% in the last year, raising fears that older people will ration their heating this winter. More on that story inside the Irish Independent. The Guardian across the water: European spy chiefs brace for Russia to test NATO pact. Sean Walker reporting from Prague and Riga. He's saying that the European intelligence officials have raised the possibility of an imminent Russian test of NATO, with one saying an attack could come in a matter of months, not years. The Irish Examiner, they lead with UCC urges landlords to cut rates. UCC has written to a number of private landlords in Cork City, urging them to reduce rental prices, pointing out a number of properties at a walking distance of the university have a 40% vacancy rate. Sean O'Riordan with that report in the Examiner. And finally, the Irish Daily Mail: tension mounting in coalition over budget tax plans. John Drennan reporting that growing numbers of spats between Fianna Fáil backbenchers and the finance minister ratchet up anxiety in advance of a huge spending bonanza. There are your newspaper headlines. Music from Mike Oldfield on the far side of this. It's 10 past 7.
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Isn't that beautiful music from Mike Oldfield? The Sinfonia Svera Orchestra, Carl Jenkins conducting a piece called Music of the Spheres. That was the 11th movement. It is 16 minutes past 7 now on this Monday morning. Let's do this. Yes, musically speaking this morning, all you have to do is identify this wee piece of music, tell me what it's from, and drop me a text 51554 or marty.lyricfm@rte.ie. Goodie bag up for grabs. If you can tell me what's the

Yes, instantly recognisable, isn't it? If you know what TV show that is from, drop me a wee text, 51554 or marty.lyricfm@rt.ie. And into the tombola you shall go.

0: The wonderful voice of Freddie Di Tommaso with music from Puccini, L'ultima le stelle. It is 20 minutes past seven.
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0: 20 minutes past seven of a Monday morning. Who else would you be chatting to? Only Sinead Neulachan. Good morning.
2: Simon Delaney, good morning to you. How are you?
0: I'm very well, and yourself?
2: It was nice to meet you in the corridor earlier.
0: We bumped into each other literally.
2: We certainly did. Yeah, you were coming in the ramp and I was coming around a corner.
0: Just coming in from my 5K run. I think you'd been doing Pilates, I think.
2: Oh, yes. So how did you know?
0: I knew by the rolled up mat under your arm, you see.
2: I'd love to be one of those people who got up and did exercise first thing in the morning.
0: Well, let's pretend we are.
2: Yeah.
0: How's it looking out there?
2: Well, I'll start off in Dublin, where it's slow on the M50 northbound between junctions 7 Lucan and 6 Blanchardstown. And same story on the M1 southbound, where it's slow from junction 5 Balbriggan South to the service station turnoff. Elsewhere in the capital, there are delays on the Donnybrook Road heading towards the city between Anglesey Bridge and the Marlborough Road junction, and on the Temple Oak Road inbound as well from Rathdown Park towards

0: Paranuer Cross. In Cork, busy on the N28 Ring of Skiddy Road eastbound from Raphaim Bridge to Shanbally Cross. And Cogan's Road in Carrigaline in Cork will be closed between Fernhill Road and the N28 for the next few weeks from this morning onwards. And in Galway, slow now on the Tume Road southbound between the Turlochmore turnoff and Clare Galway Castle. Finally to Wexford, where there's a stop-go system on the N80 Ryland Road in Bunclody. It's on the Enniscorthy side of the village and it'll be there until Friday of next week. And that's the latest traffic and travel news.
1: A busy start to the week.
0: Busy start, Monday morning. Everyone's up, out and at it.
1: Right, well, hopefully it'll get better.
0: I'll say a prayer.
1: Talk to you shortly. Garavagat. There goes Sinead. It's 22 minutes past seven. Mr. Prima, if you please.

Wonderful, recorded 70 years ago, April 1956, at Capitol Studios. Sam Butera and the Witnesses with, of course, the brilliant Louis Prima. And buonasera. It's 26 minutes past seven on this Monday morning. Simon Delaney here with you, sitting in for Marty for a couple of days. Lots of guesses coming in for our Musically Speaking, some correct, some incorrect. Jake Culkin in Ballinan thinks that might be the Traitors. No, it's not. Is it Mad Men? Says Judith Perkin in Tivoli in Cork. It's not. Let's see who's correct. Barbara in Santry is spot on. Let's see who else is right. Lots of people getting it right. John Carson in Lucan, County Dublin. We'll give it another spin on the far side of the news. In the meantime, funiculi, funicula.

0: Luciano Pavarotti with the Bologna Theatre Orchestra and Chorus, and Funicoli, Funicola.
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0: And indeed, you're very welcome along to RTE Lyric FM on this Monday morning, the 21st of September, where it's just coming up to 7:30. Let's head over to the newsroom and get your news headlines read for us this morning by Jason Kennedy. Jason, good morning.
4: Thanks, Simon, and a very good morning from the newsroom. The OMA bomb inquiry resumes today with witnesses in the coming weeks to give evidence about the run-up to the 1998 atrocity. Among those it'll hear from this week is a senior Garda officer who is expected to provide initial evidence about how the theft of the car used in the bombing. It was stolen in Carrickmacross, County Monaghan, 2 days before the explosion. 29 people were killed, including a woman pregnant with twins, and more than 220 others were injured when the bomb went off on the County Tyrone town's main street on August 15, 1998. World leaders are gathering in New York for the 81st United Nations General Assembly. The Taoiseach Micheál Martin is expected to address the Assembly on Thursday evening. Our Washington correspondent, Jackie Fox, reports.
5: This annual gathering of presidents, prime ministers and other senior officials takes place against the backdrop of war and instability in the Middle East, the continuing war in Ukraine, and questions over the future role and operations of the United Nations itself. The Taoiseach and several government ministers, including Foreign Affairs Minister Helen McEntee, are due to attend. The Irish government has greater diplomatic visibility this year, as Ireland holds the presidency of the Council of the European Union.
4: A man in his mid-60s has died following a road crash between a car and a bus in Ardmore in County Waterford. It occurred yesterday evening on the N25 at Pilltown between Dungarvan and Youghal. Three other people died in separate road crashes over the weekend. A man in his 20s died in a crash in County Limerick, while a motorcyclist aged in his 50s was killed in a collision with a van in County Wexford. In Meath, a man also aged in his 50s died after his car struck a building in Athboy. And now the weather forecast.
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4: Today will be warm, humid, cloudy and mainly dry. There'll be a little drizzle and mist this morning. Some sunny spells will develop, the best of these further south. Highest temperatures of 17 to 23 degrees. And that's all from the newsroom for now.
0: Thank you very much, Jason. It's just coming up to 7:33.

Symphonic Winds with music from Gustav Holst, born on this very day back in 1874. The Jig from his St. Paul's Suite. 7:35 on this Monday morning. Let's do this then. I did promise you another play of it, and here we are. Our musically speaking this morning, lots of you getting it right, some incorrect answers in there. Therese Armstrong in Sligo is spot on and correct. And lots of correct answers coming in the emails too. What is this from?

The morning, Simon. Happy Monday, says Niamh O'Leary and Scarries. I know this one, Simon. It's my favourite programme. Correct, Niamh. You are correct. You're in the tombola, as is Veronica and Ballantyre. Catra McAvinney in County Kildare. Hugh Fennessy in Red Cross in County Wicklow. All spot on. If you think you know what that is, 51554 or marty.lyricfm at rte.ie. Get it right. You're in the tombola.

Cat Stevens with Wild World. 7:40 on this Monday morning. Simon Delaney here with you, sitting in for the Governor for the next couple of days. Claire in Cork dropped a wee text in response to our musically speaking. Morning, Simon. My son, Oscar, thinks it might be, and he's right, Claire. Well done, Oscar. You've got yourself and Mam into the tombola. I'll give it another spin after we hear from Sinead in about 5 or 10 minutes. In the meantime, something from Mr. Mozart.

0: music courtesy of the Champs-Élysées Orchestra with the Collegium Vocale Choir. It's a beautiful sound, isn't it? Music from Mozart. It's called Hostias. Requiem in D minor. Fabulous. Simon Delaney here with you, sitting in for Marty for a couple of days here on RTÉ Lyric FM, where it's just coming up to 7:45.
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0: And we welcome back in our friend, colleague, mentor and moral guidance compass.
2: Oh, I have a feather in my hat.
0: Well, there you go. You can put that on your CV now.
2: Yeah. Can I put you down as a referee?
0: Oh, you can, yeah.
2: Okay.
0: You can. I'll have a red card and a yellow card in my pocket ready to go. Oh, Lord.
2: Will you be wearing the shirt that's black and white?
0: I'm going to go NFL and wear the black and white stripey one.
2: Oh, kind of like the Hamburglar.
0: Oh, yeah, I remember him.
2: Do you remember him?
0: The Hamburglar.
2: Yeah.
0: What was that cartoon?
2: Was he something
0: Dennis
2: to do with
0: the Menace?
2: The,
0: no.
2: Maybe a popular takeaway brand.
0: Oh, you're absolutely right.
2: I think so.
0: Now I'm hungry. How's it looking out there, my dear?
2: Well, we have reports of animals on the M9 southbound between junctions 5 Carlow Centre and 6 Carlow South. So do take care if you're travelling on that motorway. In Cork, there's a 2 kilometre long queue on the N25 westbound approaching the Lakeview roundabout. And it's slow on Tower Road eastbound as well, from beyond Healy's Bridge towards the Carrick-Rohan Road junction. There's a southbound queue in Limerick on St Nessens Road between St Paul's Roundabout and University Hospital Limerick. To Wicklow, where it's busy now.

0: On the N11 northbound between Delgany, that's junction 10, and Bray South, junction 7. In the capital, there's a build-up on the M50 southbound between junctions 5 Finglas and 7 Lucan. Also heavy on the Donnybrook Road inbound now and on Gardiner Street inbound. Slow there between the Sean McDermott Street junction and Beresford Place. And the Phibsborough Road is busy between Hart's Corner now and Doyle's Corner. And finally, in Galway, there's a build-up on the Old Dublin Road inbound from the Coast Road junction towards Boher in the Drave. And that's the latest traffic and travel news.
1: Yeah, you're absolutely right. 1986 on the arrival of the Hamburglar.
0: Okay.
1: Yes, as the anti-Ronald other person thing. But he's been retired.
0: Has he since?
1: He's been retired, yeah.
0: Oh, God. But he must have made an impact that he's
1: he
0: still
1: did.
0: In our thoughts.
1: It says here in one of the many articles online about him that he received more get-out-of-jail-free cards than your average retired food company mascot.
0: There you go. We always like a kind of a lovable enemy, don't we?
1: Ah, sure. Look, at the end of the day, there was a burger at the end of it.
0: There you go. That was all we were interested in. That was all I was interested in
1: more
0: anyway.
1: More public service broadcasting shortly. Thank you, Sinead.
0: Bye, my dear. Slán.
1: And there goes Sinead. Now, 7:47 on this Monday morning. I had a lovely email in from Pauline. Morning, Pauline, who wants to know if we could give her son, Sam, a wee birthday shout-out for today. He's going to be 6 today. 6 years of age. That's Sam Kett. He loves listening to Marty in the morning. And his brother, Ollie, who's 7, particularly likes the jokes. Ah, yes. You can't beat the old dad jokes, Ollie. Sam goes to Castle Connell National School and is in senior inference with Mr. Goggins as his teacher, who apparently is the best teacher because he's always playing pranks. Well done, Mr. Goggins. And Pauline has asked for a certain song for Sam because it mentions his birthday, and I thought, well, sure, why not? Sam, happy birthday, pal, have a great day.

0: isn't it? Very specially for Sam Kett, who hopefully is dancing around the kitchen with his mom, celebrating his 6th birthday as we speak. It is 7:52.
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0: the Orchestra of Ireland, conducted by Liam Bates, the Bally Desmond Polkas. That was the second movement from the Hibernia Suite. It's just fab, isn't it? It's 4 minutes to eight on this Monday morning, the 21st. Mammy and Daddy sent me a wee email because Freya is tuned in. She's listening in the kitchen in Sandymount, and it's her fourth birthday today. Happy birthday, Freya. And she tells Mam and Dad that she can now carry the honey to the table on her own, you see, because she's four now. Yeah, good on you, Freya. Love from baby brother Oscar, who's crying at the moment. Oh, it's all good, Oscar. It's all good. It'll be your birthday soon, pal. But Freya, happy birthday. Let's enjoy flying a kite together with Mary Poppins.
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Renee Fleming with music from Aitor Villalobos, Bachianas Brasileiras. Number five, that was the aria with New World Symphony. Gorgeous. 5 minutes past eight on this Monday morning here on RTÉ Lyric FM. Simon Delaney here with you, sitting in for the Governor for the next couple of days. Let's do this, shall we? Yes, our musically speaking has very little of you foxed. Yes. We're all on the ball this morning. Can you correctly identify this piece of music and get your name of the tombola with a chance to win the goodie bag?

Right, let's put some money on the table. We'll find out after the break. That's as many clues as I can give you. What is that from? 51554. Or marty.lyricfm at rte.ie. Morning, Simon. Andrew here, enjoying the views on the train from Dublin to Athlone. Is the answer? Yes, it is, Andrew. Andrew Mannion, spot on. Harold in Cork is also spot on. Julie says, ah, now I know. It's the, yes, it is, indeed, Julie. Well done. Who else is correct? Sarah Mead in Stillorgan. Have a great day. Right back at you, Sarah. You're

0: great sound.
1: Thank you so much. Thank
0: You're
1: you
0: welcome.
1: Much.
0: You're welcome, Mr. Lou Rawls. Tommy Stroud on the piano, Herb Ellis on the guitar, and Jimmy Bond on the bass. It's a great track, isn't it? And it's called, they call it Stormy Monday. Love it. And it's only 8:10 of a Monday morning.
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0: I'll be in orbit with Gustav Holst's planets. And I'll be celebrating H.G. Wells with something from War of the Worlds. And we'll have some Leonard Cohen too. All that and plenty more great music and chat. 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

0: There they go, the Boston Baroque. Martin Perlman conducting music for the Royal Fireworks, the fourth movement from George Friedrich Handel. It is just coming up to 8:15.
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0: And we welcome back in Sinead. Good morning.
2: Good morning, Simon.
0: Good morning. Has it improved at all?
2: Well, it's still quite busy out there. Nice. I'll start off in Galway as it's heavy on the Quincentennial Bridge westbound approaching the Brown Roundabout, and we have reports of an incident there. And it's slow on the Newcastle Road southbound from Corrib Village to the Quincentennial Bridge junction. In Dublin, busy on the N4 inbound between junctions 4, Lucan Village, and 2, Liffey Valley. Also on the M50 southbound between junction 4, Ballymun, and junction 5. Finglas. There is an inbound queue on the Naas Road between the M50 and the Long Mile Road junction, and inbound delays as well on Prussia Street and Queen Street in the Stony Batter area. It's slow as well heading in on the Donnybrook Road now, that's in Dublin 4, between Anglesey Bridge and the Marlborough Road junction. There's a build-up in Limerick on the Dublin Road eastbound from the Pennywell Road junction towards the St Patrick's Road junction. Also on the Tipperary Road westbound, where there's a queue around the Carrick-on-Lish turnoff. And expect delays in Cork on the N28 northbound from the Carrigaline Road junction to the South Ring Road, and on the Kinsale Road northbound from the Grange Road junction to the Kinsale Road roundabout. And that's the latest traffic and travel news.
0: That's the lot, and you'll give us more in about a half an hour.
2: About 10 to 9 or so.
0: You're very kind.
2: I look forward to it already.
0: Go and get a cup on thay now.
2: Pardon?
0: Go and get a cup on thay.
2: Oh, I might, actually. I've had a coffee already this morning, but...
0: Maybe have a lie down.
2: No, do you know what? A cup of tea might be nice and soothing.
0: Well, if you're heading over that way, I'm just saying. Just saying. Good to be in a muggle.
2: Salon.
0: Salon. Yes, now 16 minutes past 8 on this Monday morning. Morning, Simon. Could you please play a song from Matilda, if you could, on Monday morning between 8 and 8?

30, right? Well, that's spot on. It's for our uncle, Alan Fahey, in Ballymore Eustace, who took us to see Matilda on Saturday. We loved it. It was brilliant. And that's from April, Ross and Joey. Couldn't agree with you more. Brought the gang in to see it last week. It was phenomenal. The cast, particularly the kids, were just incredible. So fair play, Uncle Alan, for bringing the gang, April, Ross and Joey, to see this.

you do get a chance, go and see it in the Bord Gáis. It's running until the 18th of October. It is a stunning production. Matilda, the musical, Revolting Children. I love it. 20 minutes past eight. Simon Delaney here, sitting in for the Governor for the next couple of days. Lots of correct answers coming in for our Musically Speaking. Let's name check some of our correct guesses. Molly Furlong in Churchtown, spot on. Danny Walsh in Kildare, also correct. As is Pearl in County Waterford. We'll give it another couple of spins before we sign off today. But your chance to win the goodie bag. In the meantime, music from Jules Massenet.

0: Isn't that just beautiful? The Royal Philharmonic Orchestra, Andrew Lytton conducting the brilliant Joshua Bell with music from Jules Massenet, The Meditation. It's 26 minutes past 8.
1: What would life be without a song or a dance? Now, where have you heard that before? It's ABBA, of course, extolling the virtues of a good tune. And without making too much of a song and dance about it, where would we be without the golden melodies? Well, they're there aplenty each Saturday and Sunday morning on the station where life sounds better. In the Hamilton Scores with me, George Hamilton, from 10 on RTE Lyric FM. 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

0: Jean-François Hessier on the piano and Victoria Postnikova on the piano, with music from Camille Saint-Saëns, The Fossils from Carnival of the Animals. It's just coming up to 8:30. Right, let's head over to the newsroom and get your latest news headlines read for us this morning by Jason Kennedy. Jason, good morning.
1: Thanks, Simon, and a very good morning from the newsroom. A man in his 60s has died after a collision involving the car he was travelling in and a bus in Ardmore in County Waterford. The incident occurred yesterday evening on the N25 at Pilltown between Dungarvan and Youghal. All occupants of the bus were medically assessed at the scene and no serious injuries were reported. Three other people died in separate road crashes over the weekend. A man in his 20s died in a crash in County Limerick, while a motorcyclist aged in his 50s was killed in a collision with a van in County Wexford. In Meath, a man also aged in his 50s died after his car struck a building in Athboy. The OMA bomb inquiry resumes today with witnesses in the coming weeks to give evidence about the run-up to the 1998 atrocity. Among those it'll hear from this week is a senior Garda officer who is expected to provide initial evidence about the theft of the car used in the bombing. Our Northern correspondent, Conor McCauley.
2: The inquiry was set up to establish whether the UK state had intelligence that could have prevented the 1998 atrocity. Earlier this year, the Irish government passed legislation enabling members of An Garda Síochána and other Irish agencies to cooperate with what is a UK public inquiry. Later this week, a senior Garda officer will provide a pre-recorded witness statement, which is expected to deal with the theft of the car used in the bombing. It was stolen in Carrickmacross, County Monaghan, 2 days before the explosion.
1: The Cabinet is to discuss proposals to overhaul the free hot school meals programme after two reports revealed shortcomings in the service. Around 500,000 hot school meals are delivered to primary schools across the country each day, but it was found that high-fat, salt and sugar foods were chosen over healthier options. Also, about 100,000 hot school meals a day are not

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0: Today will be warm, humid, cloudy and mainly dry. There'll be a little drizzle and mist this morning. Some sunny spells will develop, the best of these further south. Highest temperatures of 17 to 23 degrees. And that's all from the newsroom for now. Simon.
2: Thank you very much, Jason. It's just coming up to 8:33.

awfully different without you. Don't get around much anymore.

Ennio Morricone, the studio orchestra, A Fistful of Dollars. And before that, the great voice of Harry Connick Jr. from the soundtrack of When Harry Met Sally. One of my guilty pleasures. Love that movie. Don't Get Around Much Anymore. Great voice. And speaking of great voices, one from one of my favourites now, Mr. Bryn Terfel.

Bryn Terfel with the London Symphony Orchestra, Barry Wordsworth conducting. Music from Bizet's Carmen, the Toreador's song. It's fabulous. Just fabulous. 8:44. Time for another spin of our Musically Speaking this morning. Up for grabs, the RT Lyric FM goodie bag. Complete with all the bits and pieces, including Marty's moustache. Not the actual one. Cadet Shin.

Mark Halligan says it's game show vibes coming off that, Simon. Would it possibly be? It is Mark Halligan, correct. Caroline Ball and Skibbereen is also right, as is Sinead Hayes in Enniskerry, County Wicklow. If you want to join in, have a go and try and get into the tombola, 51554 or marty.lyricfm at rte.ie. Thank you. Or as Wayne Newton would say, Dankeschön.

0: just popped in to see my pal Shay Byrne this morning, who was broadcasting live, of course. On Rising Time, we were talking about that song and the memories of Ferris Bueller's Day Off and that movie. It's great, isn't it? Wayne Newton and Donka Shane.
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0: 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Good morning, dearest.
10: Good morning once again, Simon.
0: Now, how are we looking? Are we improving at all?
10: Well, it's busy out there. I'll start off in Galway as it's heavy on the old Dublin Road eastbound from Bohern the Drav to an incident at the Skerrit roundabout, and the eastbound side is slow from the Joyce roundabout to there. There are delays on the N6 inbound between Oran Moor, that's junction 19, and the Coola roundabout, and there's a queue on Bohern the Drav westbound between the Old Dublin Road Junction and the Monavay Road Junction. To Dublin, where we have reports of a vehicle breakdown on the M50 southbound between junctions 4, Ballymun and 5, Finglas. There will be rolling road closures for the next hour or so in the capital between Balls Bridge and Dublin Castle. Leeson Street is busy at the moment between Appian Way and the canal, and also Kevin Street inbound. There are delays there between the Patrick Street Junction and St Stephen's Green South, and on Patrick Street inbound as well. Busy there between the Kevin Street Junction and Christchurch. In Limerick, there's a build-up on the Tipperary Road inbound, and from there onto the Ballysimon Road. Expect delays on the stretch between Killonan Cross and the Tipperary roundabout. And in Cork, there's a slowdown on the N25 westbound for about a kilometre before the Lakeview roundabout, and same story on Tower Road eastbound from Healy's Bridge towards the Carrigrohane Road junction. And that's the latest traffic and travel news.
0: Well, it is busy, isn't it?
10: There's a lot going on.
0: Can we actually ask you plans for today? Rest, recuperation, relaxation? Are you busy?
10: Some training after this particular shift,
0: and
10: so I'm heading over to...
0: What form does the training take, tell me?
10: Continuity in television, so a few hours of that up until about 1 o'clock or so, and then

0: I'll think I'll take it easy for myself.
1: You may as well. You
0: and
1: deserve
0: chill
1: it.
0: Out. Yeah, and get a nice lunch. Kind of ends at the right time so that I can
1: perfect
0: stop off in the
1: timing.
0: Canteen or someplace nearby.
1: Sounds like a plan. We should talk to you at 20 past.
0: I look forward to it.
1: Good amahagat.
0: Slán tamil son.
1: Thank you, Sinead. It is 8:53.

is it? Mike and the Mechanics and the Living Years here on RTE Lyric FM, where it's just coming up to 8.58 on this Monday morning, the 21st of September. Lots of correct answers coming in for our Musically Speaking. Tony O'Leary in Carrigaline is spot on. Anna Furlong also correct. Jenny in Wexford Town also spot on. And Mary O'Brien, who's enjoying the music choices. Thank you, Mary. Lots of correct guesses. All safely tucked away in the tombola. We'll give it one more spin on the far side at 9 o'clock, and you can join them.

Isn't that just beautiful? Andrea Bocelli with the Moscow Radio Symphony Orchestra with Santa Lucia Lontana. Just beautiful. It is 4 minutes past nine on this Monday morning. Thank you, Charlotte Mann, for the lovely email and the correct guess for our Musically Speaking. Enjoy your early morning slot this week. Actually, I'll do my best. What else would I be doing? And she says, P.S., you've also reminded me to book Matilda. Yes, do it. It's running at the Bord Gáis until the 18th of October. It is fabulous. You'll thank me.

0: wonderful Ava Cassidy with the London Symphony Orchestra and her beautiful take on Cyndi Lauper's smash hit from the late 80s, early 90s, Time After Time.
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the Irish Chamber Orchestra, music from Felix Mendelssohn, Jörg Widmann conducting, the Symphony No. 4 in A, the fourth movement called Italian. And we move from Italian to Irish. Let's have an Irish symphony, courtesy of the Ulster Orchestra.

0: you go. Music from Herbert Harty Hamilton. The Ulster Orchestra, Brydon Thompson conducting The Fair Day from an Irish Symphony. Simon Delaney here with you, sitting in for the Governor for the next couple of days here on RTE Lyric FM, where it's just coming up to 20 past nine.
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0: And for the final time this morning, we say welcome back, Sinead.
2: Why, thank you very much, Simon.
0: You're very welcome. How is it finishing off this morning?
2: It's still quite heavy. Oh, I'll start off in Galway, where it's heavy on the Old Dublin Road eastbound from Bohern the Drave to an incident at the Skerrit roundabout, and the eastbound side is slow from the Joyce roundabout, and there's a queue on Bohern the Drave westbound from the Old Dublin Road junction to the Ballyban Road junction. Rolling road closures in Dublin between Balls Bridge and Dublin Castle are leading to delays this morning. There's a queue heading in on the Merrion Road between the Aylesbury Road junction and Balls Bridge. Also on Leeson Street inbound from the Appian Way junction to the canal. And it's solid on Kevin Street inbound between the Patrick Street junction and the St Stephen's Green south. In Cork, there are delays on the Kinsale Road northbound from the Grange Road junction to the Kinsale Road roundabout. Same story on the Bandon Road northbound there, where it's busy just before the viaduct. And in Limerick, expect delays on the N69 westbound from Kildymo to Ferry Bridge. And finally, a reminder that in Wexford, there's a stop-go system on the N80 Ryland Road, that's in Bunclody, and it's on the Enniscorthy side of the village from 8:30 a.m. until 4:30 p.m. until Friday of next week. And that's the latest traffic and travel news this morning.
0: Well, listen, you enjoy your training.
2: Thank you very much. I'll be all trained up by one,
0: more importantly, enjoy your lunch.
2: Oh yes, I'll come back with reports of what I ate tomorrow.
0: And a photograph, please. And I shall talk to you at 7:20 tomorrow morning.
2: I look forward to it. Go to Mahagat, Simon.
0: Slán. Thank
2: have
0: you,
2: have a lovely
0: Sinead.
2: Day yourself.
0: You too. Bye, love. And there she goes, off to do her training and have her lunch. Dino, if you don't mind.

Wild Smoothie. Everybody loves somebody. It's gorgeous, isn't it? I'll give you the answer. And more importantly, the winner to our Musically Speaking after we have something from Puccini.

0: The genteel sounds of the National Philharmonic Orchestra, Frank Purcell conducting music from Edvard Grieg, a Norwegian dance, number two. And before that, the beautiful voice and a new voice for Mia Pumeza Machikiza with the Stadt Orchestra from Stuttgart with Puccini's O Mio Bambino Caro. Beautiful. It is just coming up to 9:30. Right, let's head over to the newsroom and get your news headlines read for us this morning by Emma Coonahan. Emma, good morning.
1: Thank you, Simon, and good morning from the newsroom. An overhaul to changes will be made to improve the free hot school meals programme will be discussed by Cabinet this morning after it emerged that 100,000 meals a day are not eaten. Two independent reports have raised concerns about the nutritional quality of the food and portion sizes. On his way into Cabinet this morning, the Taoiseach Simon Harris said changes will be made to improve the scheme.
2: There's been very significant feedback from parents, from teachers, from children themselves as to how it could be improved. Not every child wants a hot meal. Some child might want a cold meal because they might be having a dinner later at home in the house that evening. Sometimes there's a nutritional issue that needs to be addressed and a portion size issue. And I think the reports today will provide us with a real clear evidence base of some positive changes we can make to this still relatively new scheme.
1: It's been a weekend of carnage on the roads, with four men losing their lives in separate road crashes in less than 24 hours. The latest fatality happened near Ardmore in County Waterford at around 8 o'clock last night, when a man in his 60s was killed when his car collided with a bus. All occupants of the bus were medically assessed at the scene and no serious injuries were reported. Three men were also killed in separate collisions in counties Meath, Waterford and Limerick yesterday. The OMA bomb inquiry resumes today, with witnesses in the coming weeks to give evidence about the run-up to the 1998 attack, which claimed the lives of 29 people. Among those it'll hear from this week is a senior Garda officer who's expected to provide initial evidence about the theft of the car used in the bombing. Here's our Northern correspondent Conor McCauley.
3: The inquiry was set up to establish whether the UK state had intelligence that could have prevented the 1998 atrocity. Earlier this year, the Irish government passed legislation enabling members of An Garda Síochána and other Irish agencies to cooperate with what is a UK public inquiry. Later this week, a senior Garda officer will provide a pre-recorded witness statement which is expected to deal with the theft of the car used in the bombing. It was stolen in Carrickmacross, County Monaghan, 2 days before the explosion.
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1: Warm, humid and mostly cloudy but mainly dry. Highest temperatures of 17 to 23 degrees. And that's all from the newsroom for now.
0: Thank you very much, Emma. It is just coming up to 9:33. Let's have something from someone who's celebrating their birthday today. Yes, Mr. Liam Gallagher, born on this day in 1972. And I'm pretty

sure he's having a very happy birthday, given the success of the latest world tour that they are about to embark on. It's one of their biggest hits, Wonderwall, but not as you might remember. This is Paul Anka.

0: just fabulous, isn't it? From the album Rock Swings, Paul Anka with Dan Higgins on the alto saxophone, Patrick Williams arrangements of Noel Gallagher's brilliant Wonderwall.
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beautiful. The City of Prague Philharmonic Orchestra, Kenneth Alwyn conducting Patrick Doyle's gorgeous, gorgeous Sense and Sensibility. Right, let's put this to bed, shall we? Our musically speaking this morning, we didn't fox many of you. Lots of you got it right. Upper Grabs was the Lyric FM goodie bag, as per usual, with all the bits and pieces in there, including Margie's moustache.

Yes, that is, of course, the theme music from The Chase. Yes. lots of correct answers. We'll give the old tombola a spin, shall we? There she blows. Now all we have to do is stop it and get a name. Stop. There we go. The tombola has given me the name of Philip Conway from Corbally in Limerick, who correctly identified The Chase. Well done, Philip. That goodie bag is on its way to you.

0: Just love that. Natalie Cole and Nat King Cole with Walking My Baby Back Home.
1: Try something new. 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

Radio, the Philharmonia Orchestra, Sir Simon Rattle conducting. Music from Gustav Holst, from The Planets, Mercury, The Winged Messenger. Lovely email in from Louise Buckley. Good morning, Louise, who lets us know that herself and her sister Evelyn Buckley are walking the French Camino with a group of 80 fellow walkers from Ireland. Carl Henry is their group leader, and he's been fantastic. Today, they walk into Santiago. They've walked almost 100 kilometres so far from Sarria in northern Spain. And during the walk, Evelyn and Louise have been tuned in to the show. And we've made the kilometres fly by, and the difficult climbs seem a little easier. Could you possibly wish our entire group buen camino on our last day? Would be our pleasure. Listen, safe travels. Enjoy the final day, Louise and Evelyn and all the walkers, and of course Carl, and hopefully this next piece of music will get you a little further down the road, Mr. Josh Groban.

It's Zach Parman with the introduction to the Carmen Fantasy from Pablo de Sarasate. And before that, the wonderful voice of Josh Groban with Hymn à l'amour. Let's squeeze one more in, shall we?

0: goes Harry James on the trumpet with the Flight of the Bumblebee. He needs a lie down. It's 9:58.
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0: 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That's our lot for today. Thank you for your company, as always. We'll do it all again tomorrow morning from 7 o'clock here on RTE Lyric FM. 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Niall Carroll is up next to bring you through your Monday morning. 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
6: And many thanks to Simon. Very good morning to you. Welcome.

Great to have you with us. This is Niall Carroll here in Classical Daytime from now till 1 o'clock today for Monday's programme with all kinds of favourites on the way from the heart of the repertoire. We have film music by Alexandre Desplat coming up at 11 o'clock this morning in Sounds on Screen. And we have also a week's worth of music. New subject for you, the solo piano music of Beethoven. So we have bagatelles and sonatas and so on to choose from. And we'll be doing that with a piece each day, 12 midday for the week from the great Beethoven to come. So hopefully you can stick around to enjoy these favourites and more. This is Charles Gounod's setting of the music originally by J.S. Bach, and Julian Lloyd-Webber is the cellist here in the Ave Maria.

That's the final movement of the Violin Concerto in A Minor, the work of Antonín Dvořák, and the playing there of soloist Julia Fischer, violin, and the Tonhalle Orchestra of Zurich, with David Zinman conducting. It was the cello out front just before that, in an arrangement of Charles Gounod's Ave Maria, using the music of Bach, Julian Lloyd Webber, the English Chamber Orchestra, and Nicholas Cleberry conducting in that version there. 19 minutes past 10. Good morning to you. It's 51554 by text if you're getting in touch to today. The email address is niall.lyricfm@rte.ie. That's how we roll today. Now, this is the choral music of Eric Whittaker.

Eric Whittaker using the words of Rudyard Kipling to make that version of the Seal Lullaby, and the Eric Whittaker singers there, Christopher Glynn playing the piano and the man himself conducting here on RTE Lyric FM. That taken from his Decca album of his works called Light and Gold, in case you're interested. This next piece comes from the Spartacus Suite. That's the ballet music of the Soviet composer Aram Khachaturian. Here's the Royal Philharmonic Orchestra.

That's part of the music from Spartacus, the ballet by Aram Khachaturian from the Suite Number 2. That's the Adagio of Spartacus from Phrygia. Royal Philharmonic Orchestra, Yuri Temirkanov was conducting a couple of orchestral concerts around the country coming up this weekend in various places. One of those is the Irish Doctors Orchestra in concert in aid of Kerry Hospice on Sunday, the 27th, next Sunday. At 5 p.m. at St. Mary's Church in Ondangan, Dingle, County Kerry, playing the Sean Davey Brendan Voyage. Tickets for that, €20 through eventbrite.ie. The Irish Doctors Orchestra in Dingle on Sunday coming in aid of the Kerry Hospice. Here's a piece by the light music composer Leroy Anderson called The Classical Jukebox.

0: You probably recognise some of those tunes in the classical jukebox, Leroy Anderson's setting right there. Lots more to come on Classical Daytime in just a few moments, including the work of Ray Vaughan Williams, his setting of English folk songs from the suite. That's on the way, as is the work of Modest Mussorgsky as well.
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from the English folk song suite, Ray Vaughan Williams' setting of tunes from there. That's the third movement, and it's based on the March 17 come Sunday. That's the London Symphony Orchestra. Adrian Bolt was conducting. Now then, it is 10:36. Hope you're enjoying the music thus far. Plenty of it to come for this Monday morning here on RTE Lyric FM's Classical Daytime. As we turn our attention now to Rachmaninoff's great setting for the piano and orchestra on a theme by Niccolo Paganini, the famous Rhapsody on a Theme. I'm going to bring you the original theme and the first 10 variations from that, played by Simon Trpceski and the Royal Liverpool Philharmonic Orchestra.

Some of the magic there of the Spanish composer Enrique Granados as we brought you part of his a set of Spanish dances. That's the fifth one, played for us by Julian Bream on guitar. And before that, the theme and the first 10 variations from...

The Rhapsody on a Theme of Paganini. That's by Sergei Rachmaninoff for the piano and orchestra. Simon Shcherbakovsky and the Royal Liverpool Philharmonic with Vasily Petrenko conducting. At 10:48, film music this morning, as I mentioned, by the French composer Alexandre Desplat, on the way for you in Sounds on Screen to start the week. So that'll be coming up shortly after we hear from the Symphony 31 in D, the Paris Symphony of Mozart.

Symphony 31 in D, Paris. That's part of it there. That's Mozart's music for you. And we heard from the second movement, what they'd call the alternative second movement, the Scottish Chamber Orchestra, and Charles Mackerras was conducting. 8 minutes to 11 now. I mentioned some orchestral events happening at various points around the country, mostly this weekend. I mentioned one of them earlier. There's also one a little bit further out, but it is something that you might be interested in. It's an orchestral concert in Drogheda, in County Louth as well. The community orchestra there have something coming up on very soon at Our Lady of Lourdes Church in Drogheda, County Louth, Sunday 27th of September, 5 p.m. start for that. Music by the likes of Brooke, Sarasate, Grieg and more. And the tickets are available on eventbrite.ie for the Drogheda Community Orchestra. Tadhg Murphy conducting Sunday the 27th, coming at 5 p.m. 5 p.m. concert at Our Lady of Lourdes Church in Drogheda. Now this is Weber's music from the Clarinet Concerto No. 1 in F minor.

0: And that's the conclusion of Weber's Clarinet Concerto No. 1 in F minor. That's the last movement there. And we heard Andreas Ortenzamer, the soloist with the Berlin Philharmonic Orchestra. Maris Jansons was conducting. Right then, a minute to 11. It's movie music from Alexandre Desplat, taken from a recent enough Netflix production and a version of Frankenstein from the Netflix film. We'll hear that after this break.
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0: And it's movie music this morning from Alexandre Desplat, a movie released on Netflix, as many of them are these days, a setting of the story of Frankenstein. Here's a studio orchestra with some of the score from that, a piece called Eternity.

That's by Alexandre Desplat. Eternity, the name of that track from the soundtrack recording of the Netflix film of 2025, a Guillermo del Toro special for you there. It's Frankenstein. And we heard a studio orchestra there with Elbjörg Hansing, the violinist, as well. So that's our choice this morning in Sounds on Screen. Around 11 o'clock each weekday morning here on Lyric, I bring you TV, film or gaming soundtracks at that time. So more tomorrow at the same time. This is also violin, but solo violin here in the music of J.S. Bach from the Partita No. 3. Itzhak Perlman is playing.

And that's part of the Piano Concerto in A Minor by Robert Schumann. First movement of it there, played for us by the soloist Ingrid Filter and the Scottish Chamber Orchestra. Antonio Mendes was conducting. And before that, we heard the Partita No. 3 in D Minor by J.S. Bach. First movement of that, the Prelude. And that was played solo violin. Itzhak Perlman was playing there. Now then, the Dublin Box Singers will be back soon. They're preparing for an upcoming autumn concert. This is on October 4th, a Sunday afternoon at St. Anne's Church in Dawson Street, called Baroque A Cappella, music by the likes of Schütz and Kuhnau, who else? Mendelssohn and Bach and more besides. Tickets available on eventbrite.ie for the superb Dublin Box Singers. That's Sunday, 4th of October, 3:30, St. Anne's Church, Dawson Street in Dublin. 22 minutes past 11, let's turn to another big hitter. We've had Schumann. Let's hear from Tchaikovsky in part of his 6th symphony, the Pathétique in B minor.

0: Yes, part of the Pathetique Symphony, the number 6 in B minor by Tchaikovsky. That was the third movement there, played by the Swedish Chamber Orchestra, and Tomas Dausgaard was conducting. Brings us to 11:31 this Monday morning. In just a moment, there's part of the Four Seasons by Vivaldi, and also part of the glorious Cello Concerto in E minor by Edward Elgar coming up.
1: This Friday, we'll dip into the album Feebles, Fables and Ferns, which captures the rare one-time coming together of two great jazz musicians, Mick Goodrick, guitar, and Fred Hirsch, piano. It was recorded in Fred Hirsch's New York studio in 1988 and has been released on the ECM label. I'll also dip into the album Ladies First, a carefully curated collection of works for violin and piano, spanning the late 19th century and early 20th century, all written by women composers. As always, some great Irish tunes in the mix from Lisa Hannigan, Liz Knowles and Michelle Mulcahy. 18 in the afternoon, Friday 1 to 4pm on RTE Lyric FM and RTE Listen.
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Just a piece of the Four Seasons Summer from the Four Seasons by Vivaldi. We're getting a little Indian summer at the moment after yesterday and today, where I am at least. That was Janine Janssen and Ensemble performing their third movement from one of the Four Seasons by Vivaldi. 24 minutes to midday. It's all about the solo piano music of Beethoven this week in Five of a Kind. I'll be kicking off the week with his Rondo a Capriccio in G, best known to the world as Rage Over a Lost Penny by Beethoven. We'll hear that shortly at 12 midday. Now, this next piece is by Edward Elgar from his Cello Concerto in E minor. It's the opening movement, and playing here is Jacqueline Dupre joining the London Symphony Orchestra.

Always glorious to hear that. The Cello Concerto in E minor, that's the work of Edward Elgar, and the first movement, Adagio, was played by Jacqueline Dupre and the London Symphony Orchestra with John Barbarolli here on RT Lyric FM for this Monday morning. Great to have you along. It's classical daytime till one. Then Liz Nolan is along with a fantastic full score for you as well. Now, just to mention some other events, actually, I'll get to one. I have one in particular I want to mention. The Lear Quartet will be performing on Wednesday, 23rd of September at 1 p.m. at Christchurch in Clifton, Connemara. Then the Tuesday, 24th, it's off to the MTU in Cork. School of Music, that's at 7:30 in the evening. Friday, 25th, Care Castle in County Tipperary. And Sunday, 26th, 7:30, Parade Tower in Kilkenny Castle. And that's at 3:00. And then the Kevin Barry Room as well. So Kilkenny in the evening and the Kevin Barry Room of the National Concert Hall in the afternoon of the 27th. Playing Haydn String Quartet No. 1 in G and minor. There's also Linda Buckley's music and Felix Mendelssohn's quartet in A minor. NSQF.ie is the website to find out more and get tickets. That's the National String Quartet Foundation. And that is for the Lear Quartet on tour this week. Now then, this is a waltz by Frédéric Chopin for the piano. The C-sharp minor waltz is played by Alice Sarah Ott.

Sound there of the Lindsay String Quartet in Haydn's music, the quartet in F minor, and that was played for us by the Lindsay's, the fourth movement, the finale, Presto, from that. Also, it was the waltz number 2 in C-sharp minor from Chopin, as played by Ali Sara Ott on the piano. She'll be back again shortly for that Beethoven, I promised you, in Five of a Kind shortly. But just to mention, the Luminosa String Orchestra will be in concert Thursday evening. That's the 24th at St. Nicholas Collegiate Church in Galway. Christopher George conducting. They're playing Mozart's Divertimento in B-flat. Shostakovich's Chamber Symphony in C minor. Carl Nielsen's music as well. And the tickets are on sale through eventbrite.ie Thursday evening for the Luminosa String Orchestra at St. Nicholas Church in the centre of Galway. This is part of a concerto by Giuseppe Ferlendis for the oboe and strings, Andrea Gullikson, the soloist with the Czech Philharmonic Chamber Orchestra.

0: Andrea Gullickson, the soloist there with the Czech Chamber Philharmonic. That's by Giuseppe Ferlendis from the Concerto No. 1 in F for the oboe and strings, and was the last movement we heard there, the third movement, Allegro. This is RTE Lyric FM. Loads more to come in the final hour of Classical Daytime, beginning with Beethoven, because it's his music for the piano solo this week in Five of a Kind.
1: 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You're so flexible.
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0: Afternoon to you. This week in Five of a Kind, piano solo music by Beethoven for you to enjoy. So something from the sonatas, variations, and of course those great bagatelles. Beginning though today with a piece is Rondo a Capriccio in G, which is subtitled Rage Over a Lost Penny. Here's Alice Sarah Ott.

Beethoven, all this week, solo piano music by Beethoven is the theme in Five of a Kind, starting with that Rondo a Capriccio in G, rage over a lost penny, as he called it. That's Ali Sarraut on the piano. So more from Beethoven's solo piano collection. We might go for a bagatelle tomorrow at 12 midday in Five of a Kind. Maybe you'll join me then. Here's the film music of James Horner, the main titles from the movie Iris.

That's the Marche Militaire Française, the work of the French composer Saint-Saëns from his Algerian suite, played by the Scottish National Orchestra with Neyme Yervi conducting. And before that, the main titles, part one from the soundtrack to the movie Iris. And that was James Horner's music from that, as performed for us by Joshua Bell on the violin with a studio ensemble as well. 12:16, wonderful to have you with us in Classical Daytime today. As we turn to another Frenchman, this time it's Paul Ducasse from his Symphony in C. Here's the opening movement.

Well, that's by the Frenchman Paul Ducasse. He of Sorcerer's Apprentice fame, but that's the first movement of his Symphony in C, which was played by the RTE National Symphony Orchestra, and Jean-Luc Tango was conducting here on RTE Lyric FM, where it's now 12:30, and in just a few moments I'll bring you some Gold and Silver by Franz Lehár, part of a suite for strings originally by Carl Jenkins, but a vocal version of the Palladio for strings, and we'll also hear from Hummel, music for bassoon and orchestra on the way as well.

0: On this week's The Blue of the Night, Eric Satie and those writing in the wake of Satie. Composer David Lancaster commissioned 15 composers to write short piano pieces either in reaction to some of his music or through being inspired by Satie's life itself. The brilliant English pianist then, Duncan Honeybourne, took them up, and here we are. So this week we're featuring the album from the project, D'Apre Satie, Music Towards a Future Past. That's The Blue of the Night, Monday to Thursday evenings on air and on RTE Listen, here on RTE Lyric FM.
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As the gold and silver waltz by Franz Lehár, an early hit for him, and he was paid in gulden, the currency of the time, not gold and silver, unfortunately. The orchestra of the Royal Opera House, Covent Garden, and Plácido Domingo was the conductor there as well on Monday afternoon's Classical Daytime. Liz Nolan will be your host on The Full Score. That's coming up from 1 o'clock today. And some fantastic music performed by Sempre Baroque Music Ensemble, music of the 17th century, a concert of those players on, I presume, period instruments as well. That's part of The Full Score today. Liz will have that and lots more coming up from 1 o'clock. Here's a piece of Carl Jenkins' Suite for Strings, originally Palladio, but the first movement of it was arranged as a vocal piece, and here it is, performed by the group Polyphony. It's known as Exultate Jubilate.

The composer Mauro Giuliani there, some of his work from the Concerto in A for the guitars. You could probably hear there. That's the last movement, the Allegro Maestoso, played by the soloist Narciso Yepes and the English Chamber Orchestra. And just before that, an arrangement then of Palladio, originally for strings, the opening movement of that. And it's called the Exultate Jubilate. In that version, it's the music of Carl Jenkins, the choral group Polyphony performing there. And Stephen Layton was conducting. It's Hummel for you next, in part of his Bassoon Concerto in F. The final movement of Rondo is played here by Kim Walker, soloist with the London Mozart Players.

0: from the Bassoon Concerto in F. That's the last movement, Rondo, from that Johann Hummel's music, and played for us by Kim Walker and the London Mozart Players. Niall Carroll here. Have a great day. Coming next, it's The Full Score with Liz Nolan.
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1: On a bridge in Masterworks in live concert recordings. Oh, goody. It's a new week of the full score here on RTE Lyric FM. Liz Nolan here, and thanks for tuning in. Where it's child's play to start. A little suite from her setting of the Saint-Exupéry tale The Little Prince by British composer Rachel Portman. Violinist Esther Abrami stars.

All grown-ups were once children, but few of them remember it. Wise words from his novel Le Petit Prince, or The Little Prince, by Antoine de Saint-Exupéry, in modern times made into a really charming children's opera by British film composer Rachel Portman, with a suite from The Little Prince, violinist Esther Abrami, City of Prague Philharmonic Orchestra, conducted by Ben Palmer. And what a gentle start to a whole week, new week of the full score, RTE Lyric FM, the complete classical experience, but of course, Liz Nolan here, and delighted you could join us. Oh, we have perfect listening for the high blue skies in today's concert. We're headed to Romania, a recital with prominent Baroque group, the Sempre Ensemble. With director Xavier Diac-Sartore, they'll deliver a programme which celebrates the age of the virtuoso, that glorious extrovert turn in 17th century music led by the Italians, who else, in these fabulous instrumental showcases. We'll hear works by Falconieri, Marini, Corelli, Legrenzi, plus Italophile Germans Scheidt and Rosenmüller. Effortless panache. That's coming up in an EBU live recording. And for now, well, speaking of va-va-voom virtuosity and all things Italian, you can't do better than bel canto opera. Tenor Juan Diego Flores here as Fernando, the tragic lover in Donizetti's Venetian drama Marino Faliero, forced to leave the city to save the reputation of his lover, who incidentally is the wife of his uncle, so you really couldn't have seen it ending well. Forced to leave, Fernando declares his one comfort is that his exile and possible death might at least make life a little bit easier for her. Probably sounds a lot more convincing when it's sung, as we'll hear with Ma un solo conforto.

0: by Jean-Baptiste Arban, an outrageous virtuoso turn modeled on a Neapolitan folk song and rechristened Le Carnaval de Venise, taken up in that recording by sensational French trumpeter Romain Leleux and his sextet, which followed on from more Venice-based antics from Donizetti's opera Marino Faliero, Ma un solo conforto, with the great Juan Diego Flores, Peruvian tenor, the Orchestra dell'Accademia Nazionale di Santa Cecilia, conducted by Roberto Abbado in that recording. All part of the full score this Monday here on RTE Lyric FM, where it's 21 minutes past one. Good to have your company, and should you want to get in touch, well, you know just what to do, don't you? 51554 is our text during show hours, or email us anytime, the full score at rte.ie. Back in just a moment with a profane benediction from Schubert.
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2: This Saturday, we'll check out the new screen adaptation of Jane Austen's Sense and Sensibility in cinemas this weekend. Music also from the most recent screen adaptation of Jane Eyre, beautifully scored by Dario Marianelli. 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

Canadian pianist Marc-André Amelin with one from Schubert's second set of impromptus written in the last year of his life. Such an intensely felt expression and built on this deceptively guileless bass. Just beautiful. And it's part of the music on a Monday full score here on RTE Lyric FM. It's Liz Nolan here, and we've beautiful works galore in today's concert. An EBU live recording from Romania, where a baroque ensemble Sempre step up under the direction of Xavier Diaz-Latorre for a gorgeous display of works by 17th century virtuosi composers, Falconieri, Marini, Corelli, Lagrenzi, and also German masters Scheidt and Rosenmüller. It's just beautiful and gorgeously crafted. Today's full score concert, that's on the way. But for now, another restrained passion in one from his extraordinary Lieder or art songs by Schubert's fellow Viennese, Hugo Wolf. This Verschwiegene Liebe or Silent Love.

by LA-based composer and cellist Quentin Blache, that little study titled Of Wind and Rain, taken up by French cellist Gauthier Capuçon and his Cappuccelli cello ensemble, before which we heard from Hugo Wolf, the great Viennese song composer, and Verschwiegene Liebe, or Silent Love, British tenor Ian Bostridge with Antonio Papano at the piano. Nothing but the best on the full score. We're speaking of wind and rain, or at least the former. Let's turn to winds now, with a movement from his wind octet in E-flat by Beethoven.

0: sometimes all in unison, sometimes just nattering off on their own little subjects. It's the essence of a good conversation, and it takes up the presto finale to Beethoven's Wind Octet in E flat. Such brilliantly clever writing. The Paris-Bastille Wind Octet in that recording. And I hope you're enjoying the music. It's a Monday full score here on RTE Lyric FM. We're 18 minutes to two. Liz Nolan with you, and we're back in just a moment with today's EBU concert.
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This is RTE Lyric FM, Ireland's national radio platform for classical music. We are broadcasting with, let's face it, so much style from our home base here in beautiful Limerick City. And it's Liz Nolan here on The Full Score. A great pleasure to have your company. On today's concert brings us to beautiful Bucharest, home to the Sempre Baroque Ensemble. This gathering of specialist period performers led by Catalan lutenist Xavier Diaz-Latorre. In this recital, they celebrate the fabulous rise of the instrumental virtuoso in 17th century Europe, with works especially crafted to show off the skill of individual and group players in this gorgeous extravagance. A brief nod to the larger context. Oh, yes. Up until the 1600s, music had, and I'm speaking really broadly here, music had roughly been tilted to all things vocal, with instrumental and ensemble music given kind of a back burner status.

However, the axis of the world changed with innovations such as monody. Now, that's a single melodic line over accompaniment, as opposed to this blending of many parts in polyphony. And this was crucial. It was the age of opera, the solo motet, and so on. And now, instrumental music found that it had a bit more elbow room in which to assert itself, in particular with regard to the rise of the solo virtuoso from the ranks of the larger group. This shiny peacock, the virtuoso, dazzled and moved audiences through technical brilliance and expressive depth. And in this diverse programme of German and Italian masters, we're going to hear a fair representation of the style and strut of the times. To begin, it's early Baroque titan Samuel Scheidt, famed in particular for his organ music, with its tracery of embellishment over chorale bedrocks. From Scheidt's ensemble works, we'll hear a meld of two dances, a pavana leading into a more lively Courant d'Orose, performed here by the Sempre Baroque Music Ensemble, director Xavier Diaz-La Torre, an EBU live recording. It's our full score concert.

Such a gorgeous persuasion by early German Baroque master Samuel Scheidt, Pavana and Courant Dolorosa, as taken up by the Sempre Baroque Music Ensemble under the direction of lutenist Xavier Diaz-Latorre, an EBU live recording of a performance which took place at the Romanian Athenaeum of Bucharest last March. And it's here on RTE Lyric FM, where next we turn to Johann Rosenmüller, a Saxon master who's credited among those who disseminated the songful Italian style in Germany. Rosenmüller.

He had quite the picaresque life, fleeing his homeland for Venice on the back of criminal charges. And there, he taught at the famed Ospedale della Pietà, which is the same girls' orphanage at which Vivaldi would direct in later years. And the light textures and lilting dance rhythms of La Serenissima obviously made a lasting impact on his works. By Rosenmüller, we'll hear a Sonata Nonna a Cinque, and to follow, music of a homegrown Italian. From Naples, the lutenist Andrea Falconieri, and a call to arms in his Battaglia di Barabasso, Yerno de Satanas, or Barabasso, Son-in-Law of Satan. Sounds promising. With these works, the Sempre Baroque Music Ensemble, our full score concert,

A brilliant standoff between strings in that by Andrea Falconieri, his Battaglia di Barabasso, Jerno Setanas. And before that, we heard from Saxon Blowin, Johann Rosenmüller, and work by him, performed by the group Sempre Baroque Music Ensemble, directed by Xavier Diaz-Latorre. Our full score concert, an EBU live recording from Bucharest, and it brings us up to 9 minutes past two. You're with RTE Lyric FM, the home of great classical music, and it's a Monday full score with me, Liz Nolan, as we'll continue with this Romanian program. And it's back to Venice for our next music, courtesy this time of Dario Castello, violinist and member of the instrumental ensemble of the great Basilica of San Marco, which was presided over at that time by Claudio Monteverdi, no less. Well, Castello was one of the prime movers in the development of instrumental sonata form from its origins in the canzona, and we're going to hear an example of his art in his Sonata Prima per un Soprano. And to follow, another member of Monteverdi's Venetian band, they were quite a crew, violinist Biagio Marini, who's best remembered for enlarging the expressive scope of his instrument with innovations like tremolo and scordatura. That's a kind of a special effects tuning. By Marini, we'll hear the lovely tension and pathos of a Passacaglia, 25th of his Opus 22 collection. Both these works performed here by the Sempre Baroque Music Ensemble, director Xavier Diaz-Latorre, an EBU live recording, our full score concert.

0: There we had the music of Biagio Marini and his Passacaglia, Opus 22, number 25, which followed Dario Castello and his Sonata Prima per un Soprano, both performed by the Sempre Baroque Music Ensemble, directed by lutenist Xavier Diaz-Latorre, an EBU live recording from Bucharest. And it's our full score concert here on RTE Lyric FM, where we're always delighted to celebrate great art and artistry in Ireland and worldwide. And of course, delighted to celebrate our listeners too. Steve O'Kane is one of the great friends of the Full Score. And Steve, lovely to hear from you and your lady wife, Lou. You're back home in Suffolk after a trip to Ireland last week. And delighted you're enjoying the music on the show today. Thanks indeed for getting in touch. 51554 is our text on the Full Score, or like Steve, you can email thefullscore@rte.ie. 22 minutes past two this Monday, and we're back in just a moment with the second half of this Bucharest Baroque concert.
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0: The best music of the whole wide world, which I know does make us sound rather greedy, but there you go. It's the Full Score here on RTE Lyric FM this Monday. Liz Nolan here, and I hope you're enjoying today's concert. I just think it's quite a blissful programme of 17th century virtuosic instrumental works taken up by the Sempre Ensemble of Bucharest under director Xavier Diaz-Latorre. And returning to the fray, our players present the second Passacaglia of the concert, Control Yourselves, another work by Andrea Falconieri, our Neapolitan lutenist. Now, again, following the form of a repeated ground bass or bass line, this is a much livelier counterpart to the Marini we heard earlier. And it's followed up by the music of Giovanni Legrenzi, a Venetian priest who somehow managed to reconcile his calling with becoming the most successful opera composer of his day, with the city enthralled to his mid-century spectacles of gods, monsters and the like. We'll hear from Legrenzi in somewhat more demure form today, with the animated discourse of his Sonata No. 15 from his Opus 10 collection. And last, a hat trick for our Neapolitan friend Falconieri as the Sempre Band perform his take on La Foglia, possibly the most famous melody in Baroque music. The Foglia is based on this 15th century folk tune, a standard chord progression repeated over and over to the point of madness, hence the Foglia appellation, with these wild virtuosic embellishments built around its tail. With these works by Falconieri and Legrenzi, the Sempre Baroque Music Ensemble director Xavier Diaz-Latorre, our Full Score concert.

a frenzy in style. That La Foglia, a setting of the famed folk tune by Andrea Falconieri, following music of Lorenzi as well, and performed by the Sempre Baroque Music Ensemble, directed by Xavier Diaz-Latorre. Our full score concert, an EBU live recording from beautiful Romania, and it's here on RTE Lyric FM, where I hope your day's been good to you. It's the full score indeed, Liz Nolan here, and a Baroque bonanza is what we're enjoying in this programme of 17th century Italian and German virtuosi. Well, all roads lead to Rome for our next work, to the father of the violin, the sonata, and the concerto grosso itself, the daddy with the mostest, Arcangelo Corelli. Not as flashy or publicity-wise as his Venetian counterparts, perhaps, Corelli was a leading light among courtly musicians of the day. Sweden's exiled Queen Christina was a huge fan. And in his compositions, he brought about this new interactive dynamic between tonality and harmony that would bring the development of Western music into wholly new and exciting territory. From Corelli's one published set of Concerto Grossi, in which he established this repartee between a small group of soloists, the concertante, and the larger ripieno forces, as they're called, we'll hear the fourth of the set in the key of D. It's four movements performed here by Sempre Baroque Music Ensemble director and lutenist Xavier Diaz-Latorre, our full score concert.

A scintillating by Arcangelo Corelli, the fourth of his Opus 6 set of Concerto Grossi, that in the key of D, as performed by the Sempre Baroque Music Ensemble, director Xavier Diaz-Latorre. Our full score concert from Romania, it's all here on the full score, RTE Lyric FM. And as a final flourish in their programme of fabulous barocic sets, our performers bring us two short works. First, a play on La Bergamasca, another traditional air which, in the same way as La Folia earlier, became staple fare for composers to create elaborate confections of sound. Originally a rustic dance from Bergamo in Italy, here we'll have Marco Uccellini's Aria Quinta Sopra La Bergamasca, taken from his Opus 3 collection, Sonate Arie e Correnti. And to finish, a nod to dear old Blighty, in music of Restoration Master Henry Purcell, from his semi-opera The Fairy Queen, a graceful Gallic turn in a chaconne, the dance for the Chinese man and woman. With these works, the Sempre Baroque Music Ensemble, our full score concert,

0: A little restoration romp to see us off. Excellent stuff. The Chaconne, his dance for the Chinese man and woman from Act 5 of his semi or dramatic opera, The Fairy Queen by Henry Purcell. And that followed his aria Quinta sopra la Bergamasca by Marco Uccellini, as performed by the Sempre Baroque Music Ensemble and its director, lutenist Xavier Diaz-Latorre. Our today's full score concert, an EBU live recording of a performance which took place last March at the Romanian Athenaeum of Bucharest in beautiful Romania. RTE Lyric FM, the home of great classical music and live recordings from worldwide, and of course celebrating Irish artistry to boot. Pleasure to have your company. It's Liz Nolan here on a Monday Score, and we're back in just a moment with more Masterworks.
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0: And what finer way to start the week than with the pleasure of your company for a Monday Score? And what a gorgeous Baroque extravagance we had in our concert today. A lovely live recording from Romania. And of course, we're not stopping there. As always, this week we have a selection of incredible concerts lined up. And I have to say, tomorrow, wow, we've really excelled, because we are going to bring you over the airwaves, as it were, to the Bayreuth Festival, which this year celebrates its 150th anniversary. This remarkable brainchild of Richard Wagner as the setting for his mighty Ring operas, which today remains one of the world's most exciting festivals. And to celebrate the big 150, there's going to be a performance of a work by one of the few composers that Wagner revered, Beethoven, and his massive Symphony No. 9, The Choral. The Bayreuth Festival Orchestra and Chorus, conducted by Christian Thielemann, in a program which also includes music by Wagner himself, his prelude to his comedy Die Meistersinger von Nürnberg, and the entrance of the guests at the Wartburg from his troubadour romance, Tannhäuser, or Minnesinger romance, I should say. Anyway, it's going to be just spectacular. Beethoven 9 on tomorrow's Full Score, a special celebratory concert at the 150th Bayreuth Festival. So be sure to tune into that. I don't need to tell you twice. Well, for now, back to our music, and having heard the

Music of Purcell in our concert. I thought we'd turn to his great British successor, Benjamin Britten, and his dazzling flair for pedagogy, music education, in his The Young Person's Guide to the Orchestra. On paper, a somewhat dull premise, where basically he uses a musical theme to demonstrate the prowess of different sections of the orchestra, their sonorities, their timbres, all the rest of it. But boy, in Britten's hands, it becomes electric. And he chooses the music of his beloved Purcell with a theme from a Purcell theatre work, the Rondo from Abdelazar or the Moor's Revenge. Here at the final fugue, where all the sections of the orchestra are reconciled in this mighty display,

You can just picture every school kid in the audience signing up for music lessons after that. By Benjamin Britten, The Young Person's Guide to the Orchestra, its most triumphant final fugue, with the London Symphony Orchestra conducted by the composer himself in that evergreen recording. 5 minutes past three, it's Monday Music here on RTE Lyric FM. Turning now from Britten to his peer Ralph Vaughan Williams, and another composer with a predilection for the past and music heritage. In this case, Vaughan Williams looking back to the Tudor great Thomas Tallis and his peers and their extraordinary sacred works. This the inspiration for Vaughan Williams' a cappella or unaccompanied Mass in G minor.

the most avowedly cosmopolitan among early 20th century British composers. That Frederick Delius and theatre music, Serenade from his score to a drama called Hassan, set in Baghdad. Julian Lloyd Webber, a noted Delius expert and cellist with the National Philharmonic Orchestra, conducted by Charles Gerhardt. Following on from Ralph Vaughan Williams and his glorious evocation of British heritage in the Kyrie from his Mass in G minor, Westminster Cathedral Choir with Martin Baker conducting. RTE Lyric FM, it's the full score. It's 3:15, and talk about celebrating heritage. There's a wonderful concert taking place in beautiful Dingle on Dangan. It's this coming Sunday at 5 p.m. as the Irish Doctors Orchestra are conducted by Liam Daly in a beautiful concert. All proceeds supporting the Kerry Hospice Foundation. They're joined by incredible Ilan Piper, Mark Redmond, the Brendan Voyage, Riverdance, and more are going to feature. It's going to be a very special event. 5 p.m. this coming Sunday, that's the 27th of September, the Irish Doctors Orchestra, conductor Liam Daly and guest soloist Mark Redmond, the Brendan Voyage, Riverdance, and more, all proceeds supporting Kerry Hospice Foundation. So you couldn't ask for a better cause. Do try to get to that if you can. It'll be an absolute feast for your Sunday listening. Oh, for now, let's turn to pictorial themes in another British composer of today, Belize-born master of King's music, this Errolyn Wallen. And from her suite titled Photography, this is the first movement.

Such a fabulous vocal sonic landscape in his work Poor Roger by the much-missed Liverpudlian composer Steve Martland, the King's Singers and percussionist Evelyn Glennie there, which followed more rhythmic play in the music of Erilyn Wallen, the first movement of her suite titled Photography, with Orchestra X conducted by Nicholas Koch. RTE Lyric FM, we're 24 minutes past three, and speaking of percussion,

0: Well, we're getting top marks in our homework on today's Full Score. Following our Britain earlier, that another music designed for educational use by the great pedagogue and composer Karl Orff from his Musica Poetica, his larger Schulwerk or schoolwork, ways in which to introduce music to people through rhythm and timbre through the use of clapping and stamping and percussion instruments. Anyway, we had a study for xylophone there taken up by Ulrich Krauss and Wilfried Hiller. And it's on RTE Lyric FM's Full Score, stamping and clamping away. Do feel free. It's Liz Nolan here. We're 28 minutes past three and we're back in just a moment with Unabashed Romantic Rapture in Brahms' Piano Concerto No. 1.
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Ah, wow. What a declaration by an ardent young man. His first piano concerto by Johannes Brahms, completed when he was still in his 20s. Well, I say completed. Brahms was this mad admixture of outright passion and this really self-doubting academic persuasion. And he kept on reworking this particular music. It started off as a sonata for two pianos. Then he decided, no, I'm going to do it as a symphony. And then, no, piano concerto. And thank goodness he stuck to it this time. Anyway, simply magnificent. With its finale, Paul Lewis, the great British virtuoso with the Swedish Radio Symphony Orchestra, conducted by Daniel Harding. Wow. Puts the heart in you. Music of Brahms of a Monday afternoon, and it's the full score here on RTE Lyric FM. Liz Nolan here, and I hope you're enjoying our masterful affair today. Speaking of great Irish artistry, how lovely to hear that there's a celebration of the harp happening this coming Wednesday in Dartry in County Dublin. This is with one of our great artists, the harpist and composer Anne-Marie O'Farrell, who's performing in concert with Cormac de Barra, fellow harpist, soprano Colette Delahunt. Oh, Colette is magic. And guest young harpist Isabel O'Cahan. It's a glorious concert which takes place at St. Philip's Church in Dartry, 8 p.m. And it's also going to be the launch of Anne-Marie's new Lever harp publication of Johann Sebastian Bach's Chaconne, which is launched by Dr. Helen Lawler. It's going to be a wonderful evening in aid of the Samaritans and the Parish Benevolent Fund. Do try to get to it if you can. Simple enchantment awaits. 8 to 10 p.m. this coming Wednesday, St. Philip's Church in Dartry in County Dublin. Tickets available on eventbrite.ie. That's harpist Anne-Marie O'Farrell. Right, back to our music, and I guess wheeling back to ardent youth, let's go to an opera which is a morality tale, I guess, against overindulging in the pleasures of this world while at the same time celebrating them to the max. This can only be Mozart's darkest opera, Don Giovanni, and here is the scene where our anti-hero gets his comeuppance as a statue of an old man that he once killed comes to warn him that he's about to be dragged down to hell, and only if his repentance can get him out of the situation. Will he repent? Will he? No, he won't repent. Okay, let's hear it now. Don Giovanni, accennarteco.

0: To borrow from a popular TV super anti-hero, his catchphrase, diabolical. That the final movement of Giuseppe Tartini's G minor violin sonata, The Devil's Trill, taken up by violinist Ray Chen, Noreen Polera, the pianist, before which we had Matti Salmen and Simon Keenly's side and Bryn Terfel in the finale to Mozart's Don Giovanni. That's it from the full score today. Liz Nolan here, back tomorrow from one. On the way, it's Lorcan Murray's Classic Drive.
1: On this week's The Blue of the Night, Eric Satie and those writing in the wake of Satie. Composer David Lancaster commissioned 15 composers to write short piano pieces either in reaction to some of his music or through being inspired by Satie's life itself. The brilliant English pianist then, Duncan Honeyborn, took them up, and here we are. So this week we're featuring the album from the project, D'Apre Satie, Music Towards a Future Past. That's The Blue of the Night, Monday to Thursday evenings on air and on RTE Listen, here on RTE Lyric FM.

Well, that sure was one hot summer. But we're not quite ready to don the woolies yet on Vespertine. Plenty of sunny tunage, spicy rhythms and heat to be found on late night weekends. 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

Ah, the big sound of Tchaikovsky's Sleeping Beauty. Sleep? Sweet, even. You can say sleep if you like. To get us underway for this Monday's Classic Drive, that fifth movement, the waltz from the work with the Philadelphia Orchestra. Riccardo Muti was conducting. Put a nice bit of pep in your step for a Monday, if that's what's needed. Now coming up in 5 minutes past 4 o'clock, and Lorcan Murray welcome you along to another edition of Classic Drive as we open up the programme for the week. With plenty of sunshine out there right across the country. So we'll have to have a nice sunny feel on things and absorb a little bit of heat. Mind you, you could have been indoors now in maybe an air-conditioned comfort and you're just going to step out now. I can tell you it is warm out there. We went on to the balcony here in RT Lyric FM, which is in the heart of the Midwest here in Limerick City. And it's beautiful sunshine out there. It's a summer's day, as it were. What is it? What's that they say? About the Indian summer? Well, it's beautiful. And I have a nice little sunshiny feel through the programme then for you. Start with this.

Libertango, putting a bit of sunshine. Not that you need it, but maybe put a little bit of feeling in that sunshine. And Astor Piazzolla's Libertango and their Fionnuala Hunt, one of the greats when it comes to Irish performers. They're with the RT Concert Orchestra, and Fionnuala was directing from violin. All right, nearly 10 minutes past 4 o'clock, and RTE Lyric FM and RTE.ie are going to bring the 75th Wexford Festival Opera to audiences across Ireland and around the world. And RTE Lyric FM will broadcast and stream all three Wexford Festival Opera main stage productions alongside the glittering 75th anniversary concert, which features opera stars Eamon Eleniejo, Daniela Barcelona and Joseph Calleja. How about that? And as I say, the Wexford Festival Opera celebrating its 75th anniversary. And that's some stellar lineup for the anniversary concert. And I thought it would be nice to whet your appetite with Joseph Calleja singing Lucio Dalla's Caruso. Great version after the break.

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Joseph Calleja, the Maltese tenor, who will be making that grand appearance at the 75th anniversary concert celebrating Wexford Festival Opera. And don't forget, you'll be able to listen live and stream from the 15th, 16th and 17th of October. And some wonderful pieces also on the 24th of October. But have a look at the website, actually. But you're... If you're a regular listener, which you should be now at this stage, stay tuned, and right across the day we'll give you information on that as we head up towards Wexford Festival Opera, which, as I say, not alone coming to audiences across Ireland, but right around the world. Compliments of RTE Lyric FM and RTE.ie. Okay, let's go from there to some Bach. Always welcome. Our first offering of Bach this week to the Brandenburg Concerto as we go. Today, Concerto number 5 in D, this third movement. Cathy Debrazzini is the violinist with the English Baroque soloists, and Malcolm Proud on harpsichord. The conductor is John Elliott Gardner.

The Brandenburg Concerto, number 5 in D, that third movement. And Cathy Debrezzini was the violinist leader there with the English Baroque soloists. Malcolm Crowd in there on harpsichord and John Elliott Gardner conducting the English Baroque soloists. All right. I did promise this morning now, Simon, that I'd play a little Leonard Cohen. Problem is, even though Eamon has suggested something, I just don't know what to pick. There is so much. If you have a favourite, I might even lobby you to vote. But we will. I will definitely play something. Chelsea Hotel comes to mind for just one of those things, I suppose, in my head now. But whatever, I'll leave it up to you. But don't wait too long. Some Brahms coming your way now. The Serenade number 1 in D. This scherzo movement with the Kansai Philharmonic Orchestra. And Augustin Dumais is directing from violin.

Ah, yes. Serenade number one in D, some Brahms for you, that scherzo movement. And just saying hello to Roisin is listening to us. Lorcan, music fab, Sleeping Beauty, Sweet Perfect has just returned very late last night from a school trip to Paris with 54 wonderful students from St. Mary's Holy Faith in Glasnevin. There you go. My mother went to the Holy Faith in Glasnevin. There you go. It's a reveal. And it's, we all loved the light show in Disney, accompanied by the amazing music. Great memories. That's Roisin, the teacher. All right, well, listen, well done. 54 students. Goodness me. Anyway, très bon. You are back home. That's the main thing. Right. Edvard Grieg's in the hall, the Mountain King. This will take us up to the break for news and weather.

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0: All set?
1: I need more money. For lunch.
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0: Look, whatever it is, I'm here,
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1: Look, I'm fine.
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6: Heard that as many as 14 men were involved in the plot to bomb the County Tyrone town in 1998. 29 people were killed, including a woman pregnant with twins, and more than 220 others were injured in the bombing. Our Northern correspondent, Conor McCauley.
7: Paul Graney, KSE, named 14 men he said appeared to have been involved in the real IRA bomb plot. Some of them are now dead. Many of them have or had convictions for terrorism. Several were found liable in a civil action linked to the Omagh bombing. Mr. Greeny said they were linked by, among other things, ownership or use of mobile telephones used during the bombing. The inquiry was also told the Irish government had cooperated to disclose a substantial amount of information. As a result, the inquiry had been able to disclose more than 40,000 pages of documentation to participants.
6: World leaders are arriving in New York this evening for the United Nations General Assembly. The event is set to be officially opened tomorrow morning with a speech by the UN Secretary General Antonio Guterres, his last General Assembly before his term ends in December. From New York, our Washington correspondent Jackie Fox.
8: This is the largest event in world diplomacy, bringing together world leaders and hundreds of diplomats in New York. But they arrive at the United Nations General Assembly at a time of deepening divisions over war, security and the future of the international order. The Middle East is a major focus. The US president, who is due here later today, urged Iran to make a deal, as Tehran said it had received new information about fresh attacks. An Iranian delegation is expected to attend. Whether they meet with Trump administration officials or the president himself remains to be seen. Tackling the instability in the region is a priority for the Taoiseach during his visit, in particular Palestine. Jackie Fox, RTE News, New York.
6: The tech giant Google has been fined over €400 million by the Data Protection Commission over the processing of location data. Under data protection rules, such information must be processed in a lawful, fair and transparent manner. But the commission said its investigation into Google found failures in this regard.
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6: Mostly dry this evening with spells of sunshine. However, the odd patch of mist and drizzle is possible. Warm and humid with highest temperatures of 17 to 24 degrees. It will be coolest in the west and warmest in the east in a light to moderate southwesterly breeze. That is all from here for the moment.

No doubt that little bit brighter holding up there in the neck of the woods in the Oslo neck of the woods. That's the Oslo Philharmonic. Mars Janssens was conducting, and the Alla Marcia from the Corelia Suite. That third movement from the suite. And I'll say hello to one of our Blue Book and Hotel and Restaurant. He's the Mustard Seed at Echo Lodge. John Edward Joyce and Breda and all the staff there. Listen, lovely to know that you're playing us loud and clear, I tell you. What else but classic drive at the Mustard Seed? Anyway, you know our motto, where life sounds better. So better still, if it enhances your stay at the Mustard Seed or listening, then life is better. So no doubt John Edwards spoiling everybody there. But good to have you on board then with Blue Book at just 22 minutes now away from 5 o'clock. Someone else came in and said the Disney light show, fantastic. So someone else who must have been on the trip to Paris as well. We had Roisin there from St. Mary's Holy Faith in Glasnevin. 54 students, my goodness. All right. Let me give you our contact details. Actually, nice to give them out to you early in the week too, and on a Monday. 51554 is our text number if you want to get in touch, and always love to get your communiques. But 51554 if you want to email me, lorcan.lyricfm@rte.ie. And if you want to WhatsApp or send us a little voice message, it's easy, 087-463-4708. 087-463-4708. Now, I want to turn to the voice of Bryn Terrible, and this is from his Something Wonderful album, where he sang Rodgers and Hammerstein on this particular recording. And I just saw today with blue skies and sunshine, and I can tell you, if they said it's going to be warmer in the east, it was really, really warm as it was coming in much earlier on, but up into the 20s it went. So at this, a step back in time from Carousel, Rodgers and Hammerstein's Carousel, Bryn Terrible.

every little wheel that wheels beside a mill. So intense that the young Virginia creepers have been hugging up a gym.

What about that? June is busting out all over. It feels like it, doesn't it? It just feels like June is busting out all over. Bryn Terfel singing us some Rodgers and Hammerstein. I got some smashing pictures of Ballyshannon. John Mulhern is out there today and he's rubbing it in. He said, Lorcan, lovely day, Ballyshannon. Just got some grass cut and you got one ahead of me. Don't worry, I was thinking of you as I bought a big ice cold Magnum while listening to the show. Good on you. Good on you. I can just feel the chocolate crunching there. And he said, here's some pictures of Ballyshannon to cheer everyone up. Well, there's a beaut. I'd know Ballyshannon over the years, many years going up and spinning a few for the Magnificent that. But picture the river in Ballyshannon and it looks blue. The water just looks so blue with the sky, so blue there as well. And I think and the church in there as well. It looks like it's, I can't remember now, is it St. Joseph's? It is, I think, in Ballyshannon. Anyhow, lovely to get that. Thank you for that. John Mulhern in there too. Dale Daniels says, Lorcan, my wife Jennifer and I are on a brief getaway to Kansas City, Missouri, and we went to hear Robert Plant and Saving Grace, and he's not quite lyrical material, but the concert was fabulous, and I'm attaching a video of the Missouri River, which runs near our hotel. Good on you. See, we're getting loads of pictures of blue skies and rivers and everything on the show today. So we're heading back to Los Angeles now, but thought we'd say hello from a different locale today. That's Dale Daniel, who usually, as I say, gives us a shout from LA, but today, Missouri. Robert Plant. Ah, yeah, Robert Plant. You went a little bit on the countryside of things as well, a little off-centre too. And mellowed, isn't it, after his Led Zeppelin days, for sure. But lovely to have you on board. No, not quite lyric material. Definitely won't hear Stairway to Heaven, but a beautiful song, beautiful. Right. thank you for that. We're just opening the picture as you speak of the river in Missouri as well. Well, in Kansas City. Very nice, very nice. Okay, just for you then, some Beethoven. And this is Beethoven's Sonata number 20, it's the Allegro. And there is no one on the planet better to play it than our own John O'Connor, great champion of Beethoven.

0: The Sonata number 20 from Beethoven, and it was John O'Connor who was a performer in there for us, coming up at 10 minutes to 5 o'clock. And hello to Dennis, Stephen. Dennis sent me a lovely pic. Oh, you're all in the pic mood today, and usually you're quieter on a Monday. Delighted with this. Must be the sunshine, but this looks super. And he said, Lorcan, this is a pic of Wicklow Harbour yesterday. Well, you had blue skies there yesterday. It's fab. And if you look closely, you will see the Spanish galleon, the Andalucía, which was in port for the past 10 days. It sailed away this morning. And there's a fab picture of it in the background, looking across at Wicklow Harbour, from the stones from the harbour. But it looks super. That's a great shot as well. Just, you see the masts of the galleon, but really nice. Okay, well, thank you for sharing that with us. A break and more music for you in just a sec.
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0: Well, it's a warm Monday evening, a little, I often refer to that as a midsummer classic. It has that kind of a feel. Ray Vaughan Williams, a beautiful fantasia on green sleeves. Nicholas Cleaberry conducting the Scottish Chamber Orchestra. Now, if you're staying with us later this evening, Bernard and Blue of the Night, of course, from 9 o'clock, we'll have a listen.
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0: Satie and those writing in the wake of Satie. Composer David Lancaster commissioned 15 composers to write short piano pieces either in reaction to some of his music or through being inspired by Satie's life itself. The brilliant English pianist then, Duncan Honeybourne, took them up, and here we are. So this week we're featuring the album from the project, D'Apres Satie, Music Towards a Future Past. That's The Blue of the Night, Monday to Thursday evenings on air and on RTE Listen, here on RTE Lyric FM.
1: All right, Bernard, we look forward to that. Thank you very much. Well, thanks again to Dennis Stephen for his pick of that lovely Spanish galleon that apparently used to trade during the 17th century, reports in America and Asia and all of that. Anyway, we'll keep a little, a galleon feel on things, but certainly for shipping with this next one by Aram Khachaturian. And the connection would be Liverpool and the Liverpool dock back in the day when it came to television and TV themes.

took that from an album called The Food of Love on the Naxos label with the St. Petersburg State Symphony. Andrei Anikanov was the conductor. And that's from the Spartacus second suite from the ballet, and the opening movement of that suite, that gorgeous adagio of Spartacus and Fergie.

Yeah, of course. The Spartacus is the ballet by Aram Khachaturian, which follows the exploits of Spartacus, the leader of the slave uprising against the Romans back in the day. But nice version at just 8 minutes, 7 minutes now past 5 o'clock. Maybe you've just knocked off now. Welcome on board. Nice to have you with us. Maybe you're on foot this lovely afternoon. Nice one to be walking home, okay. How long will you be able to say that for now? Irving Berlin's Blue Skies, just for you on the way.

0: Yeah, had to dig that out today. Blue Skies, Irving Berlin's Blue Skies. That was, of course, Ella Fitzgerald singing there for us. I'm laughing. Keith Hall came in. He said, "Laura, this is while I was playing the Adagio of Spartacus in Phrygia." And he says, "I'm Spartacus." "No, I'm Spartacus." "No, I'm Spartacus." "No, you ain't. You're a listener." "Oh, okay then." There you go. Keith's sense of humour today. I get it. I do. Now, we've had some lovely piano from Beethoven already. Well, John O'Connor playing Beethoven. Now, some Mozart. And who's the great champion of Mozart works? Of course, Mitsuko Yoshida. And the piano sonata in C, the rondo from the work, ready to go. And yes, it's coming up after the break.
1: From the writer of Love Hate comes A Mad New World.
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1: 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DIRT is not taken as source. Declare interest annually to revenue.
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Piano Sonata in C, the third movement from the work, and that was Mitsuko Yoshida who was performing on piano. All right, time to turn to Larkin's Pick, my album of the week all this week. The album is called Song and Dance, and the artist is Jacques Forestier, the young Canadian violinist Jacques Forestier, and this is his debut recording alongside pianist Boris Kuzinov with Song and Dance. So it's a collection of violin works inspired by voice and movement. And in 2024, Jacques won the Josef Joachim International Violin Competition. He was just 19. And this album ranges from showpieces to transcriptions of songs and folk music, with each selection representing a composer that has played a meaningful part in Jacques's musical journey so far. So Brahms, Bach, Bartok, Wagner, Gershwin. And staying close to home with repertoire that resonates with him and showcases his fondness for variety across the musical styles. So demonstrating profound skill, certainly musical sensitivity as he explores the wonders of the violin. But of course, as I always say when we have some new works for you, the proof always in the eating of the pudding. So let's see how we get on with this. So our opener for Larkin's Pick all this week from Jacques Forestier and pianist Boris Kuzinov. This is his take on Summertime from Porgy and Bess. A little Gershwin then, since it is sunny going with this one today, yeah?

Appropriate enough for our opener, isn't it? From Jacques Forestier, the young Canadian violinist. And, well, he's 21 now. And that is the opener. And everything from Brahms, Bach, Bartok, you name it, all on this. Gershwin there that we just had. And Summertime. But a collection of violin works inspired by voice and movement, and teaming up with Boris Kuzinov. So I hope you enjoyed that now. We've plenty more as we go through the week on Lorcan Speak. Summertime is right with all the weather, and I wanted to play Here Comes the Sun by George Harrison. There's loads of versions, and I was looking through, and one of the albums I was looking through today was the album from Yo-Yo Ma, his Yo-Yo Ma and Friends, Songs for Joy and Peace. And it goes back a couple of years now. It's a holiday-themed album, but he has people like Alison Krauss and Renee Fleming, Dave Brubeck in there as well. And lo and behold, there was a version of Here Comes the Sun with Yo-Yo Ma, teaming up with James Taylor and Dave Lasley, and there's a few others, Andrea's on this as well. Charles Floyd's arrangement of George Harrison's work. So Yo-Yo Ma and Friends with Here Comes the Sun. Here is the sun.

How about that? George Harrison's Here Comes the Sun. That was on an album, Songs of Joy and Peace. There's 22 tracks, so I was just looking down through the list of them on this. And it was a holiday album, there's some Christmas ones on it, but lovely pieces by Bach in there as well. And some of the greats with Dave Brubeck and Renee Fleming. And there, James Taylor, one of the guests of Yo-Yo Ma on that. Just, well, for the day that's in it, and the sunshine. I was going to bring you Milosh, but I thought that'd be nice on that as well. Okay. All right. How about Shostakovich to take us up to the break for news and weather? And, listen, keep them coming in. Nice to have you on board today. 51554, the text number. Lovely pics in there, too. Yes, lovely pics. And, yeah, in there, too, a little note that came all the way from the White Tree Studio and a pic of loads of the of calendars, mentioning, goodness me, I've got to start on shipping my calendars out today, says Tony O'Connor. And he said, a shouting match with my printer when it stopped halfway through the labels. Genie. Yeah, nothing worse. Anyway, he's taking a break from them tomorrow and then he's going to get used to some paint back in the studio. Well, good on you. But he sent us a pic of all the work and getting those together. Right, so I'll play this for you. Shostakovich's Waltz number 2. The Philadelphia Orchestra. We had Maurice Janssens earlier on with the Oslo Philharmonic, so here with the Philadelphia. And this from the Suite for Jazz Orchestra number 2.

0: I love that you always want to be with me. And I know you'll follow me, even if I move to the other end of the country.
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5: RTE News with Fintan Duffy. The OMA inquiry has heard that as many as 14 men were involved in the plot to bomb the County Tyrone town in 1998. 29 people were killed, including a woman pregnant with twins, and more than 220 others were injured in the bombing. Our Northern correspondent, Conor McCauley.
6: The inquiry barrister set out the story of the OMA bombing in a day-long submission. He named up to 14 people who are assessed as having been involved. Some were names that were in the public domain, others were not. Paul Graney, KC, said Dundalk Republican Colm Murphy had been the spider at the centre of the web of conspiracy. Colm Murphy is now dead, as are some of the others named. The inquiry was told of the extent of Irish government cooperation. The bombing had been planned and executed from the Republic of Ireland. It has handed over hundreds of documents running to tens of thousands of pages. But witnesses will not attend to give evidence in person, instead supplying statements via an Irish judge. That's something the inquiry was told had disappointed the families and the inquiry itself. Conor McCauley, RTÉ News, at the OMA inquiry in Belfast.
5: World leaders are arriving in New York this evening for the United Nations General Assembly. The event is to be officially opened tomorrow morning with a speech by the UN Secretary General Antonio Guterres, his last General Assembly before his term ends in December. Meanwhile, addressing the media outside the UN today, the Minister for Foreign Affairs, Helen McEntee, said it's up to individuals themselves whether or not to watch the upcoming international football fixtures between Ireland and Israel. She said it's very clear that the Irish government does not support the Israeli government and its actions.
7: My ambition and my focus at the moment is that we would bring forward sanctions on trade, goods and services at an EU-wide level, because it's been made very clear to me that that is the way in which we will have the greatest impact, the greatest effect. But I'm really pleased that the decision that we've taken that came into effect this week, actually just gone, the 15th, that legislation has now encouraged and will encourage, I hope, more countries to come forward with their own. But we need to act collectively. I mean, we are failing here, to be quite honest. Our credibility has gone on this issue, and if we don't act collectively, then the decisions of

0: the Israeli government will not change.
1: The tech giant Google has been fined over €400 million by the Data Protection Commissioner over the processing of location data. Under data protection rules, such information must be processed in a lawful, fair and transparent manner. But the Commission said its investigation into Google found failures in this regard.
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1: Well, mostly dry this evening with spells of sunshine. However, the odd patch of mist and drizzle is possible. Rain and drizzle will develop along the northwest coast by morning, with temperatures falling to between 12 and 16 degrees. And that's it from the newsroom for now.
3: Fintan, thank you very much. Vincent Duffy, live at the RTE News Desk.

Mendelssohn's Violin Concerto, the third movement from that work, and Christian Lee was the violinist today. Melbourne Symphony Orchestra, and Andrew Davis was the conductor. All right, it's 20 minutes to 6 o'clock, and as usual on a Monday, 10 to 6, we'll go live to the RTE Sports Desk, so we'll go a little nearer with music from the world of film now, and John Williams. John Williams composed the soundtrack for the film E.T., and the music that accompanied the end credits on the way, and it is John Williams conducting John Williams with his own orchestra.

Williams conducting Williams from the film E.T. And that's just the music that accompanied the end credits on that movie. It's a 5:45 then, and some Gershwin to take us up to our check-in with sport today. And Peter Briner teamed up with Jurek Bartos, the famous trumpeter, and Peter on piano. And they both came together to come up with this arrangement of George Gershwin's It Ain't Necessarily So. Gershwin for Trumpet is the album, actually, on Naxos. But see what you make of this. Sport on the way.

0: It Ain't Necessarily So. Our second offering of Gershwin today. We featured an unusual version of Summertime on Lorcan Speak with Jack for STA. And that, It Ain't Necessarily So, and a nice arrangement with Peter Briner and Juraj Bartos on piano and trumpet, respectively. Gershwin for trumpet, excuse me, is the album. Okay, 10 minutes to 6 o'clock. It is time to go live to the RT Sports Desk.
1: Thank you, Lorcan. Good evening. And we have news of a medal for Ireland at boxing's European Elite Championships. John McConnell has secured at least a bronze after winning a tight quarterfinal against Italy's Mediterranean Games champion Gabriella Guidi Rantani at 75 kg. Lightweight Jude Gallagher and featherweight Michaela Walsh now have won their last 16 bouts, so they're just one win away from joining McConnell as medal winners as well. In rugby, Connacht head coach Stuart Lancaster has said there's been no contact with Leinster about taking over from Leo Cullen when he steps down at the end of this season. Lancaster, who spent 7 seasons as Leinster's senior coach under Cullen, said instead that he's in talks with Connacht about extending his contract out west. Connacht have also announced a 2-year contract extension for their Player of the Year, Sean Jansen. The number 8 scored 12 tries in 20 appearances last season, but his current deal was due to expire at the end of this coming one. Speaking of that, Leinster's Andrew Porter and Tommy O'Brien have returned to full training ahead of this weekend's start to the URC campaign. Both missed Ireland's summer test through injury, but have returned to full training ahead of their season opener against the Lions on Saturday. In soccer, St Mirren midfielder Killian Phillips is joining up with the Republic of Ireland squad today ahead of tomorrow's departure for Kosovo for their nation League opener. The call-up of Phillips follows withdrawals of both Jamie McGrath and Harvey Vale due to injury. And the Danish coach Brian Sørensen has joined Carla Ward's backroom team as assistant coach for the Ireland women's national team's World Cup qualifying playoff games. The former Everton women's manager will link up with the squad for the two legs against Kazakhstan in October, and should they manage to progress through those, also for the games against either Belgium or Poland in November and December. You can get the latest sport on the RT News app and RT.ie.
0: Joanne, thank you very much. Joanne Cantwell, live at the RT Sports Desk.
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3: The music of Peter Gabriel with the RTE Concert Orchestra. 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

And the Reggaeton, our fourth movement from Le Tombe du Couperin, the music of French composer Maurice Ravel, with the Cleveland Orchestra. Pierre Boulez was conducting. Well, all this sunshine and a lovely

blue skies in many parts for this Monday evening, and kind of unexpected too. Nice to have it there, though. Into the great outdoors we go then with the Hebrides Overture and Felix Mendelssohn's inspired work by his visit to the Scottish island of Staffa and that famous cave. It's the Hebrides Overture.

0: rather profound effect with the inspiration from the visit to the cave at Strafford. His visit to the Hebrides. The Hebrides Overture, I'm talking about Felix Mendelssohn and the Freiburger Baroque Orchestra. Pablo Haras Casado was the conductor. It's just 8 minutes now past 6 o'clock, and if you're on the back foot, maybe on the way home, welcome on board. Nice to have you with us on this Monday's Classic Drive. Darius Milhaud's Scaramouche Suite, ready to go. Well, at least the Brasileira from the work with Ronald van Spaedonk for change on clarinet. Alexandre Thoreau is the pianist, and it's up in just a moment.
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2: 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Mozart's Piano Concerto No. 17 with Jonathan Biss. Praised by the New Yorker for his impeccable taste and formidable technique. Mozart's Jupiter Symphony and Haydn's Philosopher Symphony. 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

0: Hawaiian Quartet with some Schuberts. The String Quartet number 14 in D minor, Death and the Maiden, is the title of that, with the third movement, the Scherzo movement. And that followed nicely out of the Scaramouche, the Brasileira. The Brasileira by Darius Milhaud and the Scaramouche. And taking us to a 6:15. Catalana Rumba, a genre of music that developed in Barcelona's Romani community, beginning in the 50s and continuing into the 60s. Rhythms derived from the Andalusian flamenco rumba. And there's a little bit of Cuban music in there and a touch of rock and roll from time to time. But there's a French rumba Catalana band known as the Gypsy Kings, and very, very popular right across the genre. But this band have a lovely version, I thought, with the warm weather and sunshine today, would just fit nicely on the way home. Just put a bit of kick in your step if you're a little later going home today.
1: Penso que un sueño para

Some Rumba Catalana for you. And as I mentioned, Rumba Catalana derived from Barcelona's Romani community, being the 50s and 60s, and the Andalusian flamenca rumba in there with influences from Cuban music as well. And the Gypsy Kings bringing us that version of Volare, putting a bit of sunshine into your day today. All right, 20 minutes past 6 o'clock then, and Domenico Cimarosa's Guitar Sonata in B minor. And I just saw something nice and quiet, a little quieter certainly after that. The guitar recital on Naxos from Steve Kostelnik, and he includes this on the album.

Domenico Cimarosa's Guitar Sonata in B minor. Steve Kostelnik bringing us that larghetto from the work. All right, some Ferlandis to take us up to Nuacht Ag Lauritrage Shea, Nuacht La Marian in Uv, August Giuseppe Ferlandis' Oboe Concerto in F on Ibra, August on Cade Movement, and Ag Shedamon Shaw. Ellen Yaron is the oboe soloist, Musica Vitae Chamber Orchestra performing.

0: Look, Commodore Giuseppe Ferlandese, agus ag Shannon Obo and Sian Helen Yaren le Ciolian Arigal, Ciol Vite, ag Shannon. All right, and Tom Biognoc, Lahore Tracia Shea, so beg Nook de Gwing, Le Marion Tracia.
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1: Marian Kermila Mahagat, Marian Nihulamani, Shomer Nanuakta.

Lovely arrangements there, the traditional tunes. Alicia Kelly's Ne'er Shall Ween Her and Paddy Fahey's, three tunes there from an album, either Dove Agus Bon on Tiddler and Count Chin, and Deirdre Milan, the soloist, and a whole feast of tunes on that album. Lovely on her own label. But that taking us into the final stretch of music then, as we head up towards John and Mystery Train. And something from Verdi now with La Traviata, the Order of the Day, and Noi Siamo Zingarelli, are basically, we're the matadors from Madrid.

Madrid with Di Madrid, Noi Siamo Matadori. But who's going to sing it for us? Well, today is the Chicago Symphony Orchestra and Chorus. George Schulte is conducting.

0: La Traviata's, Di Matadori from the Matadors from Madrid. Yes. Now, siamo Zingarel and Di Matadori taking us to just a quarter to seven then. And the Chicago Symphony Orchestra and chorus, George Schulte was conducting. Well, it's Leonard Cohen's birthday today. I did mention it at the top. And a few of you came in with some suggestions. The Canadian singer, songwriter and poet and novelist. Goodness me, it's coming up on the 10th anniversary this year, in just a couple of weeks of his passing, the 10th anniversary. And I just thought it'd be remiss of us not to play something from him. The man known for those poignant lyrics and exploring love and faith and politics, you name it. So this, of course, one of the big ones from the Leonard Cohen book. Just to acknowledge, it would have been his birthday today. Actually, I'll tell you what, I'll hold you off on that. I'll wait till after the break.
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my friends are gone and my hair is gray. I ache in the places where I used to play, and I'm crazy for love.

Gothenburg Symphony Orchestra there, Nemi Yaravi was conducting. It is the work of the Norwegian composer Edvard Grieg, that Musetter Gavotte from the Holberg Suite. All right. And, that followed nicely, of course. Tower of Song, Leonard Cohen's Tower of Song. I had to play something from Leonard Cohen today. And just going for that for many fans, of course. And hard to believe, as I mentioned, 10 years. It'll be 10 years gone in just a couple of weeks. Okay, well, to finish up, some Gabrielle Fauré and taking you right up to John and Mystery Train. Masque Bergamas Suite, the overture or opening movement, the RTE Concert Orchestra under John Georgiadis. Lorcan Murray, thanking you for your company. We'll do it all again tomorrow, same time between 4 and 7. Till then, take care. Stand by for John.

And this is Mystery Train on RTE Lyric FM. John Kelly here until 9 o'clock, playing some tunes. 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So no excuses.

And that's Beth Orton and The Ground Above, the title track of her current album. Before that, Sam Amadon and Cero. 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
1: Lyndon Arden stole the highlights and Fair Play, both from Van Morrison from the Veedon Fleece album. My favorite, I think. Here's Andy Irvin. Never tire of the road, and he certainly does not. This is from the current album, Devoted, Songs of Woody Guthrie.

this payroll robbery. Two clerks is killed by the shoe factory on the street in South Braintree. Judge there told his friends around that he had cut the radicals down. Anarchist bastard was the name Judge Thayer called these two good men. I'll tell you the prosecutor's name, Katzman, Adams, Williams, Kane. The judge and lawyer strutted down, they done more tricks than circus clowns.

it's torn. 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Hey, Woody Guthrie, but I know that you know all the things that I'm a-saying and a many times more.

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1: That's Bob Dylan there, a song to Woody Guthrie before that, Two Good Men, Sacco and Vanzetti, Andy Irvine before that, Never Tire of the Road.
2: When your head gets twisted and your mind goes numb, when you think you're too old, too young, too smart or too dumb, when you're lagging behind and losing your pace in a slow motion crawl of life's busy race, no matter what you're doing, if you

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Why didn't they tell me the day I was born? You start getting chills, and you're jumping from the sweat, and you're looking for

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And you think your ears might have been hurt, or your eyes turned filthy from the sight blind of dirt. And you figured you failed in yesterday's rush, when you were faked out of food while facing a four flush. And all the time you were holding three queens. And it's making you mad, it's making you mean, like in the middle of Life magazine, bouncing around a pinball machine. And there's something on your mind you want to be saying, that somebody someplace ought to be hearing, but it's trapped on your tongue and sealed in your head. And it bothers you badly when you're laying in bed. And no matter how you try, you just can't say it. And you're scared to your soul, you just might forget it. And your eyes get swimmy from the tears in your head. And your pillows are

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What am I knowing? On this guitar I'm playing, on this banjo I'm frailing, on this mandolin I'm strumming, in the song I'm singing, in the tune I'm humming, in the words I'm writing, in the words that I'm thinking, in this ocean of hours I'm all the time drinking. Who am I helping? What am I breaking? What am I giving? What am I taking? But you try with your whole soul best never to think these thoughts and never to let them kind of thoughts gain ground or make your heart pound. But then again, you know why they're around.

Moving on from the great Curtis Mayfield, Odetta before that, and Hit or Miss. P.P. Arnold, Last Thoughts on Woody Guthrie, written by Bob Dylan, that performance from P.P. Arnold, fairly extraordinary.

Now, that's Mary Clayton there and her version of Southern Man. Speaking of which, it's 6 minutes to 8 o'clock here on RTE Lyric FM and RTE Listen. This is Neil Young.

from the album Harvest, that's Neil Young and Alabama, which is also the title of this from John Coltrane, live at Birdland.

And after 3 days of drinking with Labradove, I just get an inkling to go on home. So I'm walking down Cold Harbor Lane, head hung low, 3 or 4 in the morning. The sun's coming up and the birds are out singing. I let myself into my pad, wend my way up that spiral staircase.

0: Charles Mingus, Pithecanthropus erectus, from the album Weird Nightmare. Bill Frisell and Charles Mingus tune, Freedom.
1: This mule ain't from Moscow.
0: Dr. John and Vogels.
1: This mule ain't from the South. But this mule's got some learning, mostly mouth to mouth. This mule could be called stubborn and lazy, but in a clever sort of way, this mule's been waiting and planning, working in seclusion for a sacred kind of day. A day that burning sticks and crosses is not mere child's play, but a madman in his most incandescent bloom, whose loveless soul is imperfection in its most lustrous bloom.

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If a maid refused me with tossing curls, I let the old earth take a couple of whirls while I plied her with tears and a lieu of pearls. And as time came around, she came my way. As time came around.

Lou Reed there and September Song. Almost Blue before that from Chet Baker. Roy Orbison, the Comedians before that. We can pin these next ones on Lou. His fault.

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Alabama Song, music from Bertolt Brecht before that, the Moritat von Mackie Messer, Rene Colo. And we're going to finish tonight with a version of Speak Low, Pharoah Sanders. Good night all, stay safe, mind yourselves, and thanks for listening.

are the dealer, I'm out of the game. 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If thine is the glory, then mine must be the shame. You want it darker, we kill the flame. Magnified, sanctified be thy holy name. Vilified, crucified in the human frame. A million candles burning for the help that never came. You want it darker.

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There's a lullaby for suffering and a paradox to blame. But it's written in the scriptures and it's not some idle claim. You want it darker? We kill the flame. Prisoners and the guards are taking aim. I struggled with some demons, they were middle class and tame. I didn't know I had permission to murder and to maim.

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You want it darker, we kill the flame. If you are the dealer, let me out of the game. If you are the healer, I'm broken and lame. If thine is the glory, mine must be the shame. You want it darker?

Jimi Hendrix and the Band of Gypsies on Band of Gypsies in Changes. Before that, Carl Craig on Versus, Enter the Darkness and Darkness, and Leonard Cohen then on You Want It Darker and In You Want It Darker. Hello, good evening, and welcome to the Blue of the Night. First of all, I want to read a programme note from composer David Lancaster. A few years ago, I spotted that 2025 would mark the 100th anniversary of Eric Satie's death, and since Satie had proved to be hugely inspirational to composers of his own time, and especially to those composers collectively known as Les Ys, I began to wonder how some of today's composers might respond creatively to his works and ideas. So that's a note from composer David Lancaster, and this led David to commission 15 composers to write two-minute piano pieces, either in reaction to some of his music or through being inspired by Satie's life itself. The brilliant English pianist then, Duncan Honeybourne, who's been on this programme before, Duncan performed them all over at concerts in York and London, and alongside music by Satie himself. So here's a taste from the album that's come out of the project, Dapper Satie, Music Towards a Future Past.

pianist Duncan Honeyburn on the Prima Facie label in Sati's Nocien number 1 from the new album Dapre Mit Sati, Music Towards a Future Past. Now, the first composer one will encounter on this new disc is Philip Grenge. And I don't know if you know, if you've heard some of Philip Grenge's work before, his Lowry Dreamscapes, which is loosely based on the painter Ellis Lowry, or his piano trio, I'm not sure. But anyway, if you do, you'll know what to expect. No one knows the etymological origin of the word Nocien. It's probably related to ancient Greece, but it could be an allusion to Gnosis or Gnostic sects, which Erik Satie was involved with. Although the first three Nociens are the most celebrated, the full set themselves, the seven pieces together, they form an introspective journey where silence plays a key role as the, you know, as much as the notes themselves, which is probably why he's such an attraction to John Cage. But anyway, Satie's first Nocien was composed in 1890 and has some very famous inscriptions, instructions written into it, like, slow, with astonishment, do not go out, and questions. Now, I don't know if any of these instructions, if you like, or inscriptions come into any of Philip Grenge's musical thinking, but his piece certainly astonishes. It does not go out and continually questions things.

Philip Grange's Nocien, pas de deux pour le piano. Nocien, not for the piano, forehands, and it's spelled K-N-O-S-S-I-E-N-E, probably closer to the original Greek. That's Duncan Honeyborn on the piano on the Prima Facie label. It's from the Dapra Sati Music Towards a Future Past. Now, there's something a little mysterious and expansive to Sati's Nocien number 2. And by the way, I meant to say Duncan Honeyborn has a wonderful interpretive skill, lyrical, enigmatic. He can be bumptious when necessary and virtuosic always. And in, not just in Sati, but also in the responses to his life and music, as you're going to hear this week. But anyway, here he is in Sati's number, Nocien number 2.

guest, Duncan Honeyborn, on the Prima Facie label in Dapre Sati, Music Towards a Future Past in Eric Satie's second Nocien. The Sati sarabands are tricky pieces to bring off. They have an air of reverent mystery to them at times, and they are extreme in their use of dynamics. The saraband itself came out of this kind of slow, stately dance. It's in triple metre. It has its origins in Spain, but it really came to perfection in the Baroque period, even the likes of, think of Handbach or Handel, etc.

But Lully also incorporated the saraband into his work and therefore usually changed French music. And the saraband usually has a slow tempo and sounds at a walking pace, and it's often melancholic and introspective, and it has this sense of gravity and solemnity to it. Now, I think that's what composer Frederick Wiener has in mind in his saraband, some of what he has in mind, because it also has a distinctly modern touch to it as well. Frederick Wiener, saraband.

Frederick Viner, or Frederick Viner, I'm not sure, sorry. It's the Saraband for certain, and it's Duncan Honeyborn on the Prima Facie label. It's on the Dapra Sati, Music Towards the Future Past, and more from this disc later in the programme. Glasshouse Ensemble and Taste in Your Mouth Theatre Company are presenting Historically Shopping to Some Sort of End. This is a work that's, I think it's still in progress, but it's pretty much written by Aaron O'Grady. Now, it's on at Samuel Beckett Theatre in Trinity College in Dublin as part of the Dublin Theatre Festival, but I think it's already sold out. But it's going to move to the Town Hall Theatre in Galway for one night only on the 28th of October 2026. So get yourself along if you can. Aaron O'Grady's Historically Shopping to Some Sort of End. Here's Northern Red Snapper, a kind of excerpt from Work in Progress from it.

0: That's Northern Red Snapper from Aaron O'Grady's new opera, Historically Shopping, I should say, to some sort of end. It's going to be given in the Samuel Beckett Theatre as part of the Dublin Theatre Festival, which I think is already sold out. That's beginning on the opening night on Thursday, 24th of September. But it's transferring to Galway on Thursday, the 29th of October. So get yourself along if you can. Galway, Thursday, 29th of October at the Town Hall Theatre up there. Now, Andrew Gavin is the cashier, the tenor there. It's, like I say, the composer's Aaron O'Grady, librettos by William J. Dunleavy, Grace Morgan and Lisha Murray, and it's the Glasshouse Ensemble conducted by Nisha Darkness. There's a huge cast of people to go through here, but I'm not going to go through all of them, but there's an awful lot of people as well involved. We've linked all of it on the Mastodon, our public if you want, public media, I suppose, whatever way you want to put it. Anyway, check it out if you can. Aaron O'Grady, Historically Shopping to Some Sort of End. Okay? This is music by Paul Gilgan.
1: Okay, so the next one is...

Gwan by Paul Gilgan, an excellent, really powerful piece by Paul. And I remember writing at the time when we first heard this album back in, I think it was April or so, that he was capturing lightning in a bottle with a piece like this. But anyway, this is going to be re-released or released as a single on the Wednesday night, the 23rd of September. It's a collaboration with a trailblazing dancer, Corey Scott Gilbert, and the cinematographer, Nestor Romero Clemente. And I have linked to it on Mastodon and happy to send you the link, blue.lyricfm@rte.ie, if you don't want to go through social media, okay? blue.lyricfm@rte.ie. Now, Gwan is this kind of radical, beat-driven piece from him, but it really has taken on another dimension in the visuals from the dancer Corey Scott Gilbert. It's really extraordinary stuff. So do check it out if you can. It's the single and the video are released on the 23rd of September, but all the sales are going to be from digital downloads are going to go to the Medical Aid for Palestine. Okay, so MAP. So check him out if you can. On air and on RT, listen, this is the Blue of the Night. Throughout his career, Charles Ives jotted memos to himself to capture thoughts on his music, his intended projects, his experiences, and a plethora of other topics, really. Time to time, he would go through these, pluck out items appropriate to some current enterprise, an article in progress, or a train of thought. And, okay, the result of this is that a lot of them became misplaced. Interesting, though, in Charles Ives when stuff becomes misplaced, because anyway, in European style leader recitals, you'll usually come across Charles Ives, but if you've ever heard Charles Ives himself sing on his own, they are there, and it's just him on piano, and it's on the Cronus Quartet's Black Angels CD for starters. You'll know his idea of recital and leader is very, very different from traditional presentations, and in that spirit, this is where Theo Blackman and the Kneebody Ensemble come in now.

0: Vile Auf Mir, Eyes So Dark, and Songs My Mother Taught Me from Kneebody's 12 Songs by Charles Ives with Theo Blackman on vocals. After the breakup of the Jimi Hendrix Experience, Jimi Hendrix united with bassist Billy Cox and drummer Buddy Miles to record one of the greatest live albums ever. It was New Year's Eve in 1970, and as the new decade was ushering itself in, the flower power era of the 1960s was effectively over, and one of the most popular bands in the world, the Jimi Hendrix Experience, had officially broken up. Now, whether Jimi Hendrix knew that such things were over is doubtful, but he was moving in, or moving on, that's for certain. The band The Gypsies would continue the psychedelic power of the Experience, but with this kind of extra funk and soul sound. They relied a lot on improvisation as well. And the album Band of Gypsies that was released following the performances is made up of only recordings from the last two nights. He was playing in New York, etc., for a couple of nights. And anyway, the album is made up of the January 3rd and 4th performances, but it showcases some of the best live material ever recorded. I mean, well, you hear what we've lined up here. And it would really turn out to be Jimi Hendrix's last full album before a sudden tragic death later in that year in September in 1970. The Band of Gypsies is full of catchy air guitar inspiring riffs, heavy distortion, wah-wah effects, which made Jimi Hendrix so famous. But who knows, features singing from both him and Buddy Miles, and it's a recurring theme on the album, and Buddy Miles also adds his voice to the mix, which adds greatly to the vocal range and style of singing from the Band of Gypsies. Jimi Hendrix makes his guitar scream on this album. I mean, if you haven't heard it, get it. Trust me, get it. There's a brilliant display of instrumental prowess and stage presence right from the off here. This is Who Knows.
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0: Jimi Hendrix's Band of Gypsies in Who Knows. Fantastic, the opening of the album Band of Gypsies. On air and on RT, listen, a quick break and back in a second with the blues.
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That's the T-Bone Shuffle from Albert Collins, Robert Cray and Johnny Copeland on the album Showdown, on air on RT. Listen, this is the blues. This is this great album, Showdown. It's an all-star blues guitar album. It's, like I say, Albert Collins, Robert Cray, Johnny Copeland. It's Showdown. And all three musicians brought their own unique style and play a variety of blues styles on it. And, okay, Albert Collins probably dominates it at times, but that's fine because he's a brilliant player. But it's all hand in glove anyway, the blues players. I mean, no one plays over each other. There's usually a great spirit of collaboration and there's great fun here. So more from it.

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1: I think we better get on down, you know, because I got the blues.
0: You know I got them, too?
1: Well, here it is.
0: Here it is, man.

0: Black Cat Bone, Bring Your Fine Self Home, and The Moon Is Full, all from Showdown. That's Albert Collins, Robert Cray, and Johnny Copeland. Turning to William Elliott Whitmore, who on his Hymns for the Hopeless album sounds ancient, I mean deliberately so. He sounds around 80 or so, and yet I think he was around 30 when he made this album. I mean, Hymns for the Hopeless was his debut, but it's his kind of, he has this kind of persona that he's this relaxed porch singer, but he's a very seasoned ear and tongue as well, and much more than he lets on. But anyway, because he has these deep, throaty vocals, scratchy banjo and skittering harmonica, and they could be straight out of Lead Belly or Doc Watson, rather than, say, well, Ralph Stanley or Del McCorry. But musically, this is not exactly the blues, but it's not bluegrass either. It's William Elliott Whitmore.
1: Whoa.

From the Cell Door to the Gallows and Cold and Dead, all from William Elliott Whitmore's Hymns for the Hopeless. To Fiddler on the Roof, but not by the, say, great Broadway cast, but rather the Cannonball Adderley Sextet. Cannonball on alto sax, Brother Nat on trumpet, Charles Lloyd on tenor sax, Joe's Avenue on piano, Lewis Hayes on drums and Sam Jones on bass, and recorded just a month or so after the 1964 Broadway premiere of Fiddler on the Roof.

0: Adderley on trumpet, Charles Lloyd on tenor sax, Joe Savenue on piano, Luce Hayes on drums, Sam Jones on bass in their version of Fiddler on the Roof. Sweet Georgia Bright, Shavala and Fiddler on the Roof. On air and on RT Listen, this is the Blue of the Night. We're taking a quick break now, but we're coming back in a moment with Karen Power's extraordinary new disc, Listening Between Poles, on Farpoint Recordings. Back in a minute.
1: 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It was recorded in Fred Hirsch's New York studio in 1988 and has been released on the ECM label. I'll also dip into the album Ladies First, a carefully curated collection of works for violin and piano, spanning the late 19th century and early 20th century, all written by women composers. As always, some great Irish tunes in the mix from Lisa Hannigan, Liz Knowles and Michelle Mulcahy. 18 in the afternoon, Friday 1 to 4pm on RTE Lyric FM and RTE Listen.
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0: On air and on RT Listen, this is the Blue of the Night. We're turning now to Karen Power's Antarctica Calling. Listen, this has a terrifying opening. Talk about arresting. It's amazing. It opens her new album, Listening Between Poles, on Farpoint Recordings. So in case you don't know her work or who she is, Karen Power has an accessible voice amongst contemporary composers, but her materials are her own. She's really original, even if her rhetoric is largely direct and her ear for colour is really assured. The new album from Farpoint Recordings plays to these strengths, I think, with showing how she organises highly focused ideas into persuasive spans. Antarctica Calling Listen features field recordings of Antarctica itself and the RT Concert Orchestra and conductor Gav Maloney, and it's laid out in these really bold colours. There's no wistful or lyrical evocation of the Antarctic here, or the Arctic. This leans towards a menacing and primal portrait. It incorporates prevalent dissonances and a grating shadowy presence. It's almost impossible to tell here at times where field recordings begin and orchestral textures end. So brilliant is the weaving from Karen Power. Her scoring is more than individuated. Solo lines constantly surface from the texture. Dissonant passages have tremendous impact. She creates a more compelling atmosphere in slower sections, I think. And the frenetic, stringent playing from the ensemble creates this kind of madness and confusion. And when the location recordings suddenly reappear later, they somehow feel and sound different, having experienced such a disorienting harmonic world same moments earlier. But this experience can only come to light when the execution is mindful and detailed, and that's what I think we have here from Gavin Maloney and the RT Concert Orchestra and Karen. The use of silences and pauses will feel familiar to some of us, some listeners who know Karen Power's music, written over the last, I think Karen's been writing for about 20 years or so. But she and her colleagues are really pushing the envelope out here too. Karen Power, Antarctica Calling, Listen.

Karen Barra's Antarctica Calling, Listen, with the RT Concert Orchestra and conductor Gavin Maloney, and field recordings made by Karen herself in the Arctic when she was out there. And more from this disc, which is Listening Between Poles, it's out in Farpoint Recordings. We're going to play it here again tomorrow and on Wednesday and Thursday, so for the rest of the week as well. So check it out if you can. The Shakers were founded in Europe, France and England really, I suppose, but they found themselves very unwelcome, and they established several colonies in the US, and they believed that their founder was Jesus Christ incarnate in a woman's body, and that all sexual activity for whatever purpose, including reproduction, was sinful. Naturally, each Shaker colony had to continually recruit new members to exist, and most of them didn't last that long. But some fascinating music and fascinating things to hear from the Shakers. No.

Father James's song from an album called Simple Gifts, featuring the Boston Camerata, the Scolo Cantorum of Boston, the Shaker community of Sabbath Day Lake in Maine. And the composer John Adams, as a child, was fascinated by a Shaker colony in New Hampshire, also in New England, and in America. And the sect had religious services that were loud and very emotional. And the boy, John Adams, marvelled at the usually reserved and pious souls of the Shakers now caught up in this ecstatic spiritual frenzy.

San Francisco Symphony and conductor Ado de Vart in Shaking and Trembling from John Adams's Shaker Loops. Before that, the Boston Camerata, the Scala Cantorum of Boston, and the Shaker community of Sabbat Day Lake in Maine in Come Life, Shaker Life from the album Simple Gifts. On air and on RT. Listen, this is The Blue of the Night, and this is Leonard Cohen.

Leonard Cohen, In My Secret Life, from his album 10 New Songs. Now, back in New York in 1984, Columbia Records, the head office, the chief executive was Walter Yatnikoff, and in his office, Cohen was playing him Dance Meets the End of Love from his new album, Various Positions, and Yatnikoff listened and immediately complained that the bass wasn't loud enough. And Cohen suggested that Yatnikoff mix the track and the album, to which Yatnikoff said, Leonard, we know you're great, but we don't know if you're any good. Cohen only realised later that just what Yatnikoff was getting at. Various Positions was released in Europe, Canada and Japan, but it wasn't released in the biggest market of all, America. And Cohen had effectively been dumped by his own record company. Not that Cohen was told, he found out inadvertently when he was touring Europe.

how long she would stay. I needed so much to have nothing to touch.

Night Comes On from Leonard Cohen's various positions, an album that was released at a time when Cohen was pretty much forgotten. It's about 7 years before the tribute album I'm Your Fan and Tower of Song, and they came out and they spurred interest in his new work, or in his work generally speaking. A year after various positions, he was working with Jennifer Warnes on her famous Blue Raincoat album. This is a collection of Leonard Cohen's songs, mostly covers, but also new songs like a duet between her and Cohen called Joan of Arc, as well as Ain't No Cure for Love and First We Take Manhattan. Now, it was a huge critical success and came at a time in America, at least, where it seemed Cohen was, like say, almost forgotten. Now, on the set of Jennifer Warnes' video for First We Take Manhattan, photographer Sharon Weiss decided to take a few casual snaps of Cohen as he ate his lunch. And one of them was this extraordinary moment, this pure comedy, farce and pathos all in one. Cohen looking stylish, very stylish, but eating a banana. Now, the banana eating Cohen picture would be the front cover for his next album, I'm Your Man. It's hard not to see this as Cohen's take on Samuel Beckett's character of Crap from Crap's last tape, the banana eating Crap, listening to his younger self in the dark, or is it the banana from, I don't know, it might be from Andy Warhol's sketch for the first Velvet Underground album, I'm not sure. But if Warhol's banana is suggestive of a sex toy, perhaps this one is eaten in two gulps, it's presumably. Cohen said then, though, that this was a humorous picture, it was just how he actually felt about his record company and the whole record industry. He turned the knife when he sent several of the record company sales reps $2 bills in order to, as he said, help them out with telephone expenses incurred in promoting his new album. He meant business. Leonard Cohen.

0: from Leonard Cohen's I'm Your Man album, I Can't Forget, I'm Your Man, Ain't No Cure for Love, and First We Take Manhattan. That's the album he came back with more about Leonard Cohen again. Good night to you and yours, and talk to you again tomorrow at 9.
1: 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And don't miss Claudia's Kids Classics, where the little ones get a tune just for them. 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